0: investigating.
1: If it is in that lake, it'll be covered in weed, mud, but the planes are there somewhere. And if it doesn't work out, at least you've done what you can. If you do nothing, that's letting down all these previous searches.
0: Mixed reactions outside Ed Sheeran's latest concert in Philadelphia, with fans and protesters speaking out after his split with tour opener Macklemore, who was dropped after making pro-Palestinian comments.
2: I'm here for my daughter. She's a big Ed Sheeran fan. She's kind of trying to stay neutral in this.
3: Celebrities, as well as all of us, should be able to speak what's on their mind.
4: It's not about politics.
5: Palestine solidarity does not begin, nor does it end, with like internet drama.
0: And a Christchurch cafe is selling what could be New Zealand's most expensive coffee at $100 a cup. Rook Cafe's premium brew uses rare geisha beans from Panama. Customers say the coffee tastes floral, citrusy and sweet. In sport, Manchester United will use football's three-week international window to address a sluggish start to the season. They're 12th in the Premier League after drawing with winless Fulham. Darts world champion Luke Littler has demanded, somewhat ambitiously, that no one boos him at events. And the Black Foils have finished 5th at the Sail GP event in Switzerland. That's your newsfeed, I'm Bryn Rudkin. The Hits, Dunedin weather with Wohl's Plant and Funland. Springtime means gardening time, so get planting with Wohl's. Partly cloudy, then rain developing, possibly heavy. We've got winds changing to a sou'wester. 21 the high, 6 overnight. Tomorrow, chance of a shower.
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6: The Hits.

You're on the hits. This year is just rocking itself through. Last week, until the kids fire into school holidays, spring holidays, which is quite nice. You can kind of feel that last term coming in. It's often a fun one as well for the kids, or exam season for the older ones, actually. It's a dread. It's the hit.

0: is incredibly awkward, and we're going to have it live on air this afternoon.
1: Plus, I am so close to turning 40, but I've still got 11 items on my list to tick off, so come along for the ride. Can I do it?
0: We'll see you from 3 on the Hits.

0: that's a blast from the past. Weedus on the hits. If you want to hear more songs like this, or maybe you're sick of hearing it, then just let us know. If you play our game Rate the Hits, where we play a little snippet of a song, you tell us you love it, you hate it, we then change the playlist, but you can be in to win $250 worth of free fuel for your next roadie, which is the easiest way to win a great prize just by giving us your opinion. 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A big hit from Train coming up next on the hits.
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2: 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Now it is time for the grand finale. We are heading to Anaheim, California, and we want to take you with us.
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2: Anaheim, made to play. 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
14: All the songs you love. Because I'm happy. Clap along. They all play here. I'm looking to the sky, from the 90s.

0: Timberland, One Republic on the hits. I keep having to look down and figure out what's happening with my hands because they're really sore because I've got blisters because in the weekend, hubby and I, we've been building a pump track, like a mountain biking, big bumps and dips and kind of a fun track in our backyard for the kids. This was not planned. Like, we've been doing a backyard reno for months now. We're getting all lovely. We've planted gorgeous trees, getting all aesthetically pleasing. And then in the last minute, we had the idea of doing a dirt bike pump track and we just decided to go for it. So it's not quite what I had pictured for the backyard, but the kids so far, we're 3/4 of a way done, and the kids, the neighborhood kids, are joining in. They are loving it and it's so much fun. So if you have the space, all you need to do, really easy, get 15 truckloads of clay delivered and then shape it, okay? Honestly, you won't regret it. Coming up, we've got the hit that's still fairly new to the playlist by Stella Lefty, Boston, next on the hits.
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0: You're on the hits. We're on iHeart Radio as well. A lot of chat around the water cooler here at work is how people are going to be handling school holidays coming up after today. 4 more days left of term 3. Term 4's always a fun one. Always a fun one, unless you're doing exams, you're a senior student. So there's a wee bit of juggling, and it's probably going to look like a school holiday program in the office here with the parents that left it too late to book in some stuff for the kids, so they end up dragging them to work. So such is life. 12 weeks of school holidays a year, and very few people have that much annual leave. Coming up, JT, what goes around comes around. It's a classic, and it's up soon on the hits.
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5: In this update, a third report into Wellington's Moore Point wastewater disaster uncovers design flaws and points to ignored risks. It highlights electrical equipment being below ground, not having high water sensors or alarms, and undersized and potentially stuck valves. Foodstuff says election promises to knock supermarket giants down a peg won't change food prices. Close to 3,500 people have signed a petition asking for the axed fees-free scheme to be grandfathered to honour the deal for students who signed up expecting cover in their final year. Auckland City Raillink had its first test for a major event last night, carrying almost 16,000 fans to watch the Warriors at Eden Park and taking more than 13,000 home. Christchurch coffee lovers had a chance to taste a special brew at Hereford Street's Rook Cafe today. The cup made from Panamanian geisha beans, costing $100. That's news. In sport, former Kiwis captain Richie Barnett's voiced his frustration and bemusement after the Warriors' NRL finals loss to the Knights. A pair of crucial late decisions helped end the home team's season. A loose Newcastle carrier was deemed a strip by Tamati Martin. The hosts were then denied a potentially match-levelling penalty when visiting prop Tyson Frizzell ran obstruction to prevent a fair contest for a high ball. Barnett says those calls were dreadful. A recall for Wellington Phoenix defender Bill Tuiloma to the All Whites. The centre-back's been added to the squad for the four-game international window starting later this week. After an injury to Nando Pineker, the All Whites play Palestine first on Thursday night. That is sport. I'm Raylene Ramsey.
6: The Hits Dunedin weather with Wells Plant and Funland. Springtime means gardening time, so get planting with Wells. Partly cloudy, then rain developing, possibly heavy. We've got winds changing to a sou'wester. 21 the high, 6 overnight. Tomorrow, chance of a shower.
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You're on the heads. Hey, random stats have been pulled about who searches for fish and chips on Google the most around the country. Canterbury residents search for fish and chips four times more than Aucklanders do.

0: It's the Hits Dunedin. Hey, Callum and P, we're back here tomorrow morning. Must tell you the story tomorrow of my time away in Canada when we stumbled across a free concert from an international superstar. Details on that tomorrow morning.
1: Shut the gate. And the Alpha Quiz is back at 7:45 for $1,000 cash.
0: Back in the morning on the Hits.

You're listening to The Hits. We thought sixth season was over. And then I was away last week being sick, and it turns out a whole bunch of my workmates were as well. We all made each other sick. We went out for a really nice dinner on the Friday night. Come Saturday, we're all goners. All goners. Cannot come soon enough, summer. I've given up on spring already.

0: It's Nelly. Bit of a blast from the past on the hits. We are just shy of 2.5 weeks away from having 4 brand new road rules in the country. So from 1st of October, kids up to 12 years old will be able to ride their bikes on footpaths. Wild that this hasn't already been a rule. People will be able to ride e-scooters in cycle lanes. No brainer there. Drivers will need to leave a 1.5 metre gap when passing other types of road users as well. And then also people will have to give way to buses leaving bus stops. That's the big one, I reckon, because a lot of people, you see buses indicate now, if you have time, you legally have to stop and let them merge back into the lane from the bus stop. So that's going to be the biggie. That I bet the bus drivers love that. They would love it because it looks pretty stressful, especially during rush hour, to try and merge this ginormous bus into traffic. No Doubt, Just a Girl, coming up very soon on the hits.
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0: 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We're on iHeartRadio as well. Free app you can grab and listen to us there. I have five really cool JBL mini speakers that I am giving away this week. Up to 10 hours battery, waterproof, built to go wherever you go. They fit in the palm of your hand, but they sound awesome and they come in a whole heap of really cool colours, 10. So if you do want a JBL speaker, then just send me a text now that says JBL to our number 4487. I will get you into the draw for that. Coming up just after 2, Good Kiwi Music with Drax Project, also Linkin Park in the end. Great song. You wanted it back on the playlist. We listened and it's coming up soon on The Hits.
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2: 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We are heading to Anaheim, California, and we want to take you with us.
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2: Anaheim, made to play. 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
16: In this update, another damning report into the Moore Point disaster shows there'd been five overflows before February's catastrophic flood and lays out design flaws and ignored risks. The Civil Aviation Authority says it's aware of a reported incident involving two Air New Zealand pilots in the US this month. Flight records show two services from San Francisco were cancelled in September. 10 people lost overnight in the Bay of Plenty's Rutu'ihu Forest are safe and well, having decided they didn't need police assistance after calling for help. Heritage train services nationwide have been stood down after a death at Te Awamutu station last night. Labour's promising its fiscal plan will be released as soon as it's digested the maths after the government opens the Crown books next week in the pre-election fiscal update. That's news. In sport, an assertion the Warriors could have done more to keep the ball away from Newcastle's most dangerous player in their sudden-death NRL finals clash. Knights fullback Kalyn Ponga set up a try, broke seven tackles and made two line breaks as the visitors ended the Warriors' season. Former Kiwis captain Richie Barnett says the home side helped give Ponga the chance to stamp his mark.
17: I wouldn't be kicking to him that often in the game, would you? You'd be kicking more to the corners and just take his influence away from the game, because every ball that went up, he took it considerably. Like, he's an incredible player.
16: Wellington Phoenix centre-back Bill Tuiloma is returning to the All Whites. He's been called into the national side for upcoming friendlies against Palestine and China. That is sport. I'm Raylene Ramsey.
18: The Hits, Dunedin weather with Wells Plant and Funland. Springtime means gardening time, so get planting with Wells. Partly cloudy, then rain developing, possibly heavy. We've got winds changing to a sou'wester. 21 the high, 6 overnight. Tomorrow, chance of a shower.
15: 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I just wanna be home. Love The Hits.

That's that. I've got an idea for you. Okay, if you want to make a bit of extra cash, we've got a workmate here that on Wednesdays is making baked potatoes in the work kitchen, in the oven, and selling them. Like, I think they're $7 a pop, something like that. Good classic baked potatoes. You put a bit of chili con carne on top, some pesto sour cream. They're delicious. They're selling like wildfire. Selling like wildfire, is that a saying? Well, who cares? It's that.

0: here tomorrow morning. Must tell you the story tomorrow of my time away in Canada when we stumbled across a free concert from an international superstar. Details on that tomorrow morning.
1: Shut the gate. And the Alpha Quiz is back at 7:45 for 1,000.

You're listening to The Hits. How do you know this year is just escaping on you? We just had a meeting talking about Christmas time, starting to organise things and whatnot and locking in the events and things. So, oh, Lincoln, you missed the year. It's that.

0: the hits. Maddie and PJ, and from 3 o'clock today, they join me now to give you a wee snippet into what's coming up. Hello, Maddie, you're excited to have your 40 before 40 list in the single digits.
1: Hello.
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2: 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I still don't know how they scored my food, but there was an incident. Something went wrong, of course it did, and I want to know from you what happened when you hosted something. 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
1: Also coming up, want to know if you're dating a man-child, because for probably the 100th time on the show, I found my husband to be doing something he's too old to be doing. 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
0: Okay, I'm intrigued about that. Also, the latest from Teddy Swims next on The Hits.
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0: It's that. 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I'm going to leave you to Maddie and PJ. 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
11: In this update, Te Pāti Māori is proposing to create an income tax credit for food if elected. For those earning $60,000 or less, funding up to 8 weeks of kai each year per person. A third report into Wellington's Moore Point wastewater disaster highlights electrical equipment being below ground and a lack of high water sensors. Waikato police are asking for any footage relating to a death at Te Awamutu train station last night. All heritage train services nationwide have been stood down during investigations. Air New Zealand says it's aware of a matter between two off-duty crew members in the US being investigated, but stresses there was no incident on board. Flight records show two Air New Zealand services from San Francisco were cancelled early this month. Health New Zealand's released ads urging parents to rely on trusted sources for childhood vaccination information. That's news. In sport, the NRL has threatened to ban fans who peppered referee Ashley Klein with projectiles after the Warriors' loss at Eden Park. The competition's integrity unit, who had an investigator at the match, will consider vision from the moments after full time, which showed Klein being hit with a raft of bottles, cups and rubbish as he walked from the field. Klein was protected by security as fans abused the veteran referee and projectiles rained down on him. The cricket pitch at Brisbane's The Gabba Ground will live on, even once the stadium is decommissioned after the 2032 Olympics. What's been dubbed a world-first hybrid pitch will be developed over the coming years, first at the Gabba and then moved to the new Brisbane Stadium after the Games. That's sport.
12: The Hits Dunedin weather with Wells Plant and Funland. Springtime means gardening time, so get planting with Wells. Partly cloudy, then rain developing, possibly heavy. We've got winds changing to a sou'wester. 21 the high, 6 overnight. Tomorrow, chance of a shower.
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1: On The Hits.
0: Good afternoon. Happy Monday. We are happy because guess what? Daylight saving this weekend.
13: Daylight saving this weekend. We are so close to spring. You and I have a holiday coming up, and we're taking two people to Anaheim, California with us very soon.
0: Yeah,
13: There's a lot to be excited about right now, actually.
0: Also, your chances want to double to see Westlife. We're up after 5 o'clock.
13: Oh.
0: So, wham, bam, thank you, ma'am. And your next chance to go in that drawer to be in Anaheim, California with Maddie and I for his 40th birthday grand finale coming up after 3:30. So listen out for that cue to call.
13: Up next, though, we both have had pretty hectic weekends. A lot going on for both of us. I think we just need to take a breather. Sit down.
0: Yeah. We haven't actually even talked because often we save it for the show and I'm like, what did Maddie do on the weekend?
13: What didn't I do? There was a lot to talk about. We're going to go there next.
0: This is Justin Bieber with Ghost. It is 3:03 on The Hits with Maddie and PJ. Yo.

0: Fender, Olivia Dane on the hats with Maddie and PJ for your Monday afternoon. It's just gone 3:09. All right. Monday chicken. How was everyone's weekend?
1: Mine was so busy. It was so busy.
0: Good busy?
1: Great busy. I got asked to go and judge an event in Rotorua. It is an annual or maybe biannual event they do as a fundraiser for the local hospice. They do they call it Dancing for Hospice. So 20 regular Rotorua locals sign up every year to participate in like a Dancing with the Stars style competition. They get paired up.
0: I love Dancing with the Stars.
1: Oh, same. So they get paired up with another amateur dancer. They both have to learn a dance together and then they perform it on the night. It was, Paige, one of the most inspiring things I've ever seen. It was so packed. Like 1,800 people were there watching these dancers.
0: Right.
1: It was unbelievable. And I had to judge them with little to no dance experience of my own.
0: Did you feel confident? Like, I bet you came into your own when it came time to give a rating.
1: Yeah. All of a sudden I started talking about the through lines of your arms and legs were beautiful. There was majestic. Like, I was just throwing out all of these phrases and words that I've never used in my life before.
0: Fun. And what a good cause too.
1: Great cause. And then while I was in Rotorua, I managed to tick off another item from my 40 before 40 list.
0: Woo!
1: So we'll celebrate that. I went horse trekking.
0: Into the single digits, baby.
1: That's it. So a jam-packed weekend, but very fun.
0: Well, we had a little bash yesterday morning, like celebration. Our friend's daughter had got christened, and so it was like a post-christening party.
1: Cute.
0: And so, yeah, really cute. And like friends and fam were there. It wasn't until we were about to go, I just double-checked the Facebook invite. I realised it was actually a first birthday / christening celebration. So I was like, oh, my God, I haven't got a present. What could I do instead of bringing a present? So I whipped up a chocolate cake last minute. And can I tell you,
1: yeah,
0: I have never had so much praise for something I have baked in my life.
1: I mean, low bar to start with.
0: Low bar
1: from you.
0: But Maddie, it wasn't dry. It wasn't burnt. It didn't have baking soda on the top. It was the best damn chocolate cake I have ever made.
1: Well done.
0: Thank you.
1: Well done.
0: Thank you.
1: Take the wins when we get them.
0: And it was spelt flour. It was healthy flour. And it was so good. So, yeah, I will sing my praises this afternoon.
1: Well, it's funny that you mentioned cooking because up next, I also ticked off another item off my 40 before 40 list last night, which was hosting a My Kitchen Rules evening for some friends.
0: Right.
1: A three-course meal was cooked. Some things went down. I've been scored and I don't even know what my overall score was. I'm going to share all of that with you next.
0: This is Nelly Furtado. I'm like a bird on the hits.

0: the hits, Dunedin. Hey, Callum and P, we're back here tomorrow morning. Must tell you the story tomorrow of my time away in Canada when we stumbled across a free concert from an international superstar. Details on that tomorrow morning.
1: Shut the gate. And the Alpha Quiz is back at 7:45 for $1,000 cash.
0: Back in the morning on the hits.

0: LAB, take it away on the heads for your Monday with Maddie and PJ. It is 19 past three on the year, thanks to Chemist Warehouse, the real house of fragrance.
1: So yes, a very busy weekend for me, as I was talking about before. I've managed to tick two more items off my 40 before 40 list. We're in single digits, baby!
0: Yeah, baby! God, you're going to be so happy to see the back end of this.
1: When I was in Rotorua at this event over the weekend, people keep coming up to me being like, how's the list? And I was like, I never want to think about it ever again. But we're getting there, we're getting there, we're getting there. So I went horse trekking over the weekend and I hosted a My Kitchen Rules evening for some friends. I love cooking.
0: Fun.
1: I really love cooking. But I'm not great at cooking for big groups of people. I often overcommit.
0: Yes.
1: I often stupidly decide to try dishes I've never made before.
0: Yeah, I get
1: my timing off. You know, like I'll prep things way in advance and then leave the big things until the last minute and then stress. And something will always go wrong. So I thought, actually, this is a great way of me relaxing into my cooking, not doing that thing where, you know, you put the plate down in front of someone and you go, it's not my best, sorry.
0: Every time. We talk about this. We do that every time we do a meal.
1: So I got to get out of my head. So I thought, this is a great way of doing it. I can do it in a controlled environment, but have a bit of fun, get judged by my friends for my cooking, and we'll just have a nice night out of it. So I cooked an entree, a main, and dessert. I had Ryan and three friends come over. They have sent producer Sarah, was it a 7-minute voice memo, Sarah? Yes, a 7-minute minute voice memo of them scoring and judging. Producer Sarah has cut it up into the best bits where you can hear their thoughts on my entree, main, and dessert. So shall we start?
0: Please.
1: Let's start with their thoughts on the entree.
2: I really liked the fritters.
3: I enjoyed the fritters.
4: I also thought it was quite heavy for a first. It was like when you were about to have a roast.
2: I would say the opposite. I wanted more.
5: I would give it an 8.
6: I was going to go a 6.
7: And I think I'd have said like a 7.
5: Yeah, 7 is fair.
8: I think it's generous.
5: 7 for the sweet corn.
7: Wait, no, hang on. We didn't talk about that. Yeah, the sauce is very good.
9: I saw him pour green powder into a bowl.
10: Yeah, avocado powder.
9: I knew it.
1: Okay, avocados are out of season. It's hard to get ripe ones. Yes, I bought packets.
0: No, I'm with them. That's sacrilege. I hate it when it's not real avo.
1: Okay. Well, this was their thoughts on my main.
11: Their roast was really good.
7: Yeah.
11: I liked it.
7: We've got to talk about this. Yeah, the smoke. Inhalation, I would say, does
11: buy it down a little bit. When we all had to leave the building. Yeah and I had an asthma attack.
7: You had an asthma attack. We had to stand in the garden.
10: I would still give it an 8, though.
11: Yorkshire porridge from scratch. And they were real good.
7: That's what I'm saying. Like, that's
11: for me, I was leaning towards a 9.
10: Yeah. I think 9.5.
7: I would have said a 9. I think the only point here is because of the smoke. Oh, yeah, I like the carrots, but I didn't like choking and standing in the garden.
1: So, yes, I made a full roast, including my own homemade stuffing balls. I made Yorkshire pudding from scratch, which I've never made before. Everything was perfect. Except I did nearly burn the kitchen down.
0: What do you mean? What burned? What caught on fire?
1: I forgot the carrots. I took everything out of the oven and forgot the tray of carrots at the bottom, and they almost caught fire so bad that we had to leave the house. We had to stand on the deck. Ryan had an asthma attack. Everyone's eyes were watering. But despite that, very high scores, I would say, for my roast.
0: Yeah, that's impressive.
1: Just quickly, this is their thoughts on my dessert.
11: Dessert.
10: Delightful.
12: I'm going 10.
10: Oh,
12: I loved it.
7: You came back for seconds.
12: I had seconds.
7: You had seconds.
10: You did. I would personally say an 8.
7: I can't fault it.
10: I found it quite rich.
11: But it is. I only have a little piece.
7: Yeah. I like a rich.
10: But that's not to the
7: no. A solid 9.
10: A 9.
11: 9.
1: Oh, they really didn't hold back, did they?
0: God, they really need their own show.
13: Delightful in it.
1: But that's a pretty good score overall, we'd say, wouldn't
0: 9.
1: We?
0: 9. And 9. Overall, 8 out of 10 for the whole meal.
1: Oh, we'll take that.
0: Which is pretty phenomenal, Matthew. But yes, well done.
1: I did nearly burn the kitchen down. Ryan had an asthma attack. Everyone's eyes were watering. And we did have to stand on the deck for about 10 minutes while we waited for the smoke to leave the kitchen.
0: Right, so what happened when you hosted? That's... wasn't to plan. Maybe it was a meal or when you were hosting friends. How did it end up in a bit of a nightmare? 0800 the hits or text us 4487 for your chance to win from our Chemist Warehouse shelf. And we'll come back with your calls and texts next after Michael Jackson. This is Black or White.

0: MJ on the hats. You and Maddie and PJ. Maddie's just shared his story about how he nearly burned his kitchen down over the weekend while hosting a My Kitchen Rules night. Gutted.
1: I did a full Sunday roast meal and then completely forgot about the carrots in the bottom of the oven. Burnt to a crisp, nearly burnt down the whole house. Ryan had an asthma attack. Too bad.
0: So we wanted to know, what was the nightmare that happened when you were hosting? Maybe a meal, maybe your friends came over and it ended in disaster. I actually just realised we've got a family pass to give away to Forgotten Island and cinemas. So get in touch.
1: Like this text, I cooked a roast pork for friends. Well, I thought I was cooking, but it was only on grill, so it took hours longer by the time I realised that everyone was pretty merry by the time we ate.
0: 0800 The Hits to tell your story. We'll come back after Ella Langley.

0: Ella Langley, Be Her on the Hits with Maddie and PJ. It's just gone 3:30 and we have got a family pass to give away to Forgotten Island this afternoon from DreamWorks Animation, the studio that brought you How to Train Your Dragon, Shrek and the Wild Robot. Looks really good. And all you have to do is tell us your hosting stories that ended in disaster.
1: There are so many good texts coming through. Someone said, I had friends for dinner on Saturday night. Everything was taking just longer than I thought it would. And then when I finally went to put the dish in the oven, I realised I hadn't turned the oven on.
0: No.
1: Yeah.
0: That'll throw you back. That'll throw you back an hour or so, wouldn't it? All right, let's go to Jane joining us on 0800 The Hits. Hello, Jane.
2: Hi.
1: Hi, Jane. What happened?
0: What was your hosting disaster?
2: I had a big, massive family event. The whole family was at my place. I had grandkids running around me, dragging me here, there, everywhere. I actually put on a big, massive roast dinner.
0: Yeah.
2: And I ended up burning the whole entire meal.
0: No.
1: Surely, look, you're a busy...
0: Surely there's something salvageable.
2: I ended up buying fish and chips.
1: Yeah.
3: I mean, you would, wouldn't you?
1: Nice. Nice, Jane. Nice.
0: Let's go to Rebecca in Thames this afternoon. Rebecca, what was your hosting nightmare?
4: So rotisserie chicken for Christmas Day. Off we go. Check it way too late later, and turns out that the rotisserie had jammed, and it was caught on fire, and it was raw on top and burnt at the bottom.
0: Oh, no!
1: Unfortunately, when that happens, there's not a lot you can do on Christmas Day because little is actually open.
0: No, exactly.
1: Oh, well, toast for Christmas lunch.
0: If there's any other meat, you can maybe do it raw, but you really don't want to roll the dice with chicken, do you?
1: No, you don't.
0: Callum on 0800 The Hits, what was your hosting nightmare? Hello, Callum.
5: Callum, yes, that's me.
1: Hi, what happened?
0: G'day, mate. What was your story?
5: many years ago, about 2002 in England, one of my staff members was having a date night and he was cooking pizzas for his girlfriend. And we were living in a four-story building, staff accommodation at the top, and there was a pub at the bottom. And he forgot to take the cardboard sleeves off the bottom of the pizza. So they were sitting there having a couple of wines, and then the kitchen started filling up with black smoke. Long story short, four stories of the building was evacuated, about 800 people out in the street. There was fire engines everywhere to the point where they had to shut down the entrance to Waterloo Tube Station.
1: Oh, my God.
0: Wait, this is going to sound really dumb.
5: All that for two pizzas.
0: Oh, I didn't know.
1: Paige, you cannot put cardboard in the oven.
5: No, so the pizzas come with, you know, the plastic and then the cardboard sleeve. And he took the plastic off.
1: PJ.
5: The cardboard underneath it.
1: Callum, there's no helping.
0: No, because
1: PJ,
0: I swear there was a friend that once did it and it made it. Or are there some bases that are okay to put in there? Because I started doing it and PJ the other day was like, you can't do that.
1: You can't do that.
0: Oh, well, now I know we can't do that, okay? Callum, thank you for the reminder. We all needed to hear it this afternoon.
5: Yep, you can't put cardboard in an oven.
0: Don't do that. It is 25 to 4. You're on the Hits. And coming up next, your chance to head to California.

0: When we were growing up, the neighbour up the top, Lisa, they had a para pole. I mean, we were friends anyway, but like you'd to her place.
1: So you weren't just using her?
0: No. But when it was a really hot day, I'd walk home from school with her. Don't you worry about that.
2: Yeah, I can see right through you. Have you kept in touch with Lisa?
0: No.
2: No, well, there you go. You're using her for a pole. Callum and Pete.

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15: Thank you to Cole. Coming up in just under 3 minutes after Imagine Dragons, it is Radioactive on the Hits.

0: Alex Warren and his passenger on the hits with Maddie and PJ. It's just gone 3:45. California
1: Dreaming. Maddie's Road to 40 ends in Anaheim with Air New Zealand.
0: Over the past year, I don't know if you've heard us talk about it, but Maddie is ticking 40 things off before he turns 40. And we thought it would be rude to not get you involved at the end for the grand finale. So we're heading to Anaheim, California.
2: This is basically a way of us saying, sorry that we have not shut up about my birthday for an entire year. To make up for it, come on a trip with us to Anaheim, California.
0: All right, who is called through this afternoon? Sarah from Hamilton, how are you?
3: Hello, great, thank you.
0: Sarah, I love to hear it.
2: How good would this trip be for you right now?
3: Oh my gosh, it would be amazing. I'm living vicariously through you because I'm nearly 50.
0: And is it true that you take a mum with you?
3: She's the biggest party animal in the world, so she's the one I try to keep up with.
2: Stop it. She likes it. I've asked this question a couple of times, but your mum's not shy of a margarita in hand, Sarah?
3: Oh, she would do me proud. That's for sure. I try to keep up.
2: Great. I love the sound of it. I love the sound of it.
0: Now, Sarah, you work in early childhood. Amazing work there.
2: Yeah.
3: It is. It's amazing. So it'd be great to leave my children and everyone else is behind and just go have fun.
2: And be a big kid in Anaheim, California with us as well.
3: Exactly. It would be amazing.
2: Love it.
0: Well, Sarah, we are putting you in the draw to win return economy flights for two to LA, all thanks to Air New Zealand. You'll get accommodation at the JW Marriott, a three-day theme park pass at Disneyland and California Adventure, plus so much more. You could go and check out the Anaheim Ducks game at Honda Center.
2: So cool.
0: How does that sound?
3: Oh, my goodness. That just sounds absolutely... I'm a camping ground girl, so that would just be living the life.
0: Bit of an upgrade, gal. Bit of an upgrade, possibly.
2: The JW Marriott is not like any campground you might have ever been to, Sarah.
3: Oh, so. My goodness. It is amazing. It's mind-blowing.
0: Sarah, well done. I hope that cheered you up for a Monday. And good luck, my friend.
3: Oh, thank you so much. Happy birthday, Maddie.
2: Thank you, Sarah.
0: Oh, God, you're going to hear that a lot over the next couple of weeks.
2: And I hate I hate it so much.
0: Stop it, guys. Seriously, please stop it. Another chance to go in the draw tomorrow on the show to join us in Anaheim, California. This is Shakira on the hits with Maddie and PJ.

0: Olivia Dane on the hits with Maddie and PJ. We just had Sarah on with us before, who just went in the draw to come to Anaheim, California for the grand finale of Maddie's 40th. The thing is, we want to give as many people a chance to come, right? Because this will be such a fun trip.
1: It's an epic trip with so much up for grabs. We're talking flights, return flights within New Zealand to LA. We're talking
0: bougie
1: accommodation at the JW Marriott. We're talking a 3-day like park hopper pass to go to Disneyland. There's an Anaheim Ducks ice hockey game in the mix there as well. So this is a huge trip.
0: So we thought, okay, let's give you a chance to skip the queue. We have a little behind the scenes Facebook page. It is called Maddie and PJ's Mint Slices, where you just kind of see random stuff, sometimes exclusive stuff from the show. If you go along there now, text the word mint to 4487, and up on the page today will be a chance for you to skip the queue. So it's that simple.
1: Yep.
0: Okay?
1: Because on air with us, our last chance to get in the draw will be Thursday afternoon. We are calling the winner on Friday.
0: So text MINT to 4487 for your chance to skip the queue.
1: Speaking of the trip, we do have a very awkward conversation that we need to have with our producer.
0: I forgot about that. I'm not ready. Do you want to do it? And I'll just go outside.
1: No, we need to both. We need to both tackle it head on. We need to both do it together. And it just has. We've got to.

0: the Band-Aid off. It has to happen. We need to have a chat with producer Sarah coming up after 4 o'clock.
1: All right. Well, that incredibly awkward chat coming up before 4:30 on the hits. It is 5 away from 4. Maddie and PJ.

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18: In this update, the government says letting midwives vaccinate women, families and babies following a national whooping cough epidemic is surpassing expectations. Nearly 70 are already giving out jabs, doing about 1,600 people so far. Waikato police are asking for any footage relating to a death at Te Awamutu train station last night, south of Hamilton. Organisers of the Bird of the Year, won by the Kauri Black Robin, are encouraging voters to now rock up to the general election with an eye to candidates' conservation promises. The navies of New Zealand and Australia are joining forces and signing Plan Tasman in response to the increasingly complex Indo-Pacific security environment. AT says Auckland CRL has been popular, punctual and reliable in its first week, with trains boarded 528,000 times from Sunday to Sunday. That's news. In sport, 10 All Blacks who travel to the United States for the final match of the greatest rivalry tour against South Africa have been released to play in the NPC this weekend. Five alone are expected to appear in the Thursday night fixture between Tasman and Bay of Plenty in Nelson. Auckland FC will be without their most potent attacking threat to start their A-League title defence next month. The Black Knicks will be missing striker Sam Cosgrove for the opening two games after his send-off at the recent Intercontinental Cup in Jeddah. The A-League Golden Boot winner will miss the season opener against Melbourne City and their week two trip to Western Sydney. Cosgrove will be free to play in the week three match against the Brisbane Roar. That is sport. I'm Raylene Ramsey.
0: The Hits, Dunedin weather with Wells Plant and Funland. Springtime means gardening time, so get planting with Wells. Partly cloudy, then rain developing, possibly heavy. We've got winds changing to a sou'wester. 21 the high, 6 overnight. Tomorrow, chance of a shower.
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21: Good afternoon. Welcome into the show. Still so much to come, including your chance to see Westlife live in NZ. We've got a double pass to give away after 5 o'clock.
22: Hey, I was thinking of you last night, actually, because a very, very disappointing outing from the Warriors and very disappointing news for Warriors fans, unfortunately. But I thought to myself, I think I know who will be quietly a little bit pleased, because your husband, BJ, you're about to go on a family holiday, and he was pitching leaving the family holiday to fly to Sydney to go to the grand final.
21: Which I still think was a pipe dream, because to get tickets would be astronomical.
22: But what did I say to you? I said, because you were like, should I say yes or should I say no? Should I put my foot down? I said, say yes, because the likelihood is so low that you'll come off as a great wife if you say yes.
21: And now it's a win-win for me, because yes, he's not going to go, and B, I still look like a legend.
22: Exactly.
21: For saying, you should have gone.
22: Exactly.
21: Hey, coming up next on the show, Am I a Weirdo returns, and I think this is one of my favourite Am I a Weirdos yet.
22: It's actually so brilliant.
21: We'll go there in two songs after Niall on The Hits.

0: is 8 minutes past four for your Monday with Maddie and PJ.
1: Am I a weirdo?
0: Am I? That is the question. Like, honestly, this is fast becoming. In fact, it's been a favourite segment for quite some time on the show. But how it works is we get you listening to the show to get in touch with us, tell us something it is that you do that you think you may be the only person who does this quirky or bizarre thing. And then Maddie and I throw it out to the nation and we get them to vote. Weirdo or not a weirdo. It is that simple. And honestly, we're all a little weird or strange in our own beautiful way.
2: You and I especially.
0: But some of us are definitely just a little weirder than others. Yes. So if you ever want to get in touch, you can text us 4487 or hit us up on Facebook.
2: This one is, I think, arguably our favourite. And that's high praise because we've had some absolute bonkers people message our show.
0: Yeah.
2: But I love this one. Hey, Maddie and PJ, I need to know if I'm a weirdo for this. I work in an office with a shared bathroom and I've started keeping a spare pair of shoes under my desk specifically for when I need to go to the toilet. It's not because the shoes are more comfortable or anything like that. It's because I don't want anyone to recognise my feet underneath the cubicle. If I just wear my normal shoes into the bathroom, someone could walk past the cubicle, see my shoes and know exactly who is in there. But if I put my spare shoes on, I'm completely anonymous. I know everyone at work probably knows it's me anyway, but in my head, the shoes provide a level of privacy. Am I a weirdo?
0: I just feel like people would have to kind of deliberately, consciously go out of their way to look under the door, wouldn't they?
2: It is, yes. Yes, absolutely. But people can definitely see under there.
0: Yeah.
2: Like, all and it takes is a rogue that. Little, you know, like foot out to the side and all of a sudden... Sure. The foot accidentally slips under the cubicle door. People see it. And there is something inherently awkward about being recognised in the bathroom when you've sat down in the toilet in the cubicles.
0: Sure. And I think many people employ different strategies while they're in the bathroom, whether it's loud music or whether it's, you know, placement of toilet paper to try and reduce the embarrassment. So is this bringing another pair of shoes? Is it really that strange? It's just another strategy in the toolbox of ways to conceal your business.
2: Yeah. I still land on weirdo and I come back to this is what often happens with me with am I a weirdo. I just think of the level of faff that is required for something that people probably wouldn't even notice anyway. So to go to all of that effort, I think, is what arguably makes this person a bit of a weirdo.
0: I just think, actually, not a weirdo, because I can totally understand the embarrassment that would lead them there.
2: Yeah, I do
0: the fear of being unveiled by a colleague in the toilet after a butter chicken that's gone bad. You know what I mean? Like, it's just that extra protection to save you from being mortified. I get it. So I'm voting not a weirdo, okay?
2: Well, where do you land? This is what we need you to call up for today. We need to form a jury to decide weirdo or not a weirdo. Toilet shoes in the office.
0: 0800 the hits. Please let us know your thoughts. Well, you can text through 4487, weirdo or not a weirdo, and we've got your chance to win from our Chemist Warehouse shelf as well. So don't be shy for a Monday. 0800 the hits to join the show. This is Counting Crows and Vanessa Carlton.

0: It's the hits, Dunedin. Hey, Callum and P. We're back here tomorrow morning. Must tell you the story tomorrow of my time away in Canada when we stumbled across a free concert from an international superstar. Details on that tomorrow morning.
1: Shut the gate. And the Alpha Quiz is back at 7:45 for $1,000 cash.
0: Back in the morning on the hits.

0: It's Benson Boone on the Hits with Maddie and PJ. 4:20 for your Monday afternoon.
1: Am I a weirdo?
0: That is the question we're asking this week with another round of Am I a Weirdo? You get in touch with us, tell us something quirky or strange that you do that you think you may be the only person doing. Matty, would you do a quick recap, please?
2: Someone messaged us and said, I keep a spare pair of shoes at work specifically when I go to when I go to the toilet because I don't want anyone recognising my feet under the cubicle. So I change shoes before I go in just to remain anonymous.
0: I obviously have never done this before, but I kind of get it. I kind of get how you want to protect your identity when you're in a communal bathroom.
2: I know,
0: but it can be embarrassing.
2: Sure, but I just think of all of the options that you have available to you, having to keep and change into a spare pair of shoes at work just makes you a bit of a weirdo.
0: Okay, Indy is weighing in first up. Now, Indy, you're 12 years old, is that right?
3: Yep.
0: Okay. Yeah, what are your thoughts?
3: I think that is very weird, but not as weird as my cousin because she can't poo without taking her shoes and socks off.
2: I beg your pardon?
0: Why? Do you know why she does that?
3: I don't know. I've asked her, but she doesn't know.
2: So any time she goes to the toilet, she has to take shoes and socks off?
3: Yes.
0: Okay. Oh my God. Hey, each to their own. No. Honestly, it takes a lot for me to think you're a weirdo. No.
2: So you're Indy. Voting weirdo, Indy?
3: Yes.
2: All right.
0: Brilliant. Okay, thank you for weighing in this afternoon, Indy. Up next, we're going to Dunedin. Alex joining us. Weirdo or not a weirdo?
4: Absolute weirdo.
2: Yeah, I think so too.
0: Why?
4: It's just going to the toilet. They know you've gone already. Suck it up.
2: Yeah.
0: Oh, she's from the south, you can tell.
2: Exactly.
0: Alex isn't having any of that BS.
2: No, you're right, Alex. Sit on the loo, do your business, leave. No one cares. No one cares.
4: Exactly. Yeah. Everyone's human.
2: Yeah.
0: All righty. Alex, thank you for weighing in. So that is a vote for weirdo. On to Hayley, because we have one of each. Hayley, what are you voting this afternoon?
5: First of all, people do care, Maddie. There's a lot of people in the toilets around you. What would be better is just to not poo at work.
2: To not poo at work?
5: Yeah, because it's happened to me multiple times, uncontrollably gag, and that's going to be way more embarrassing for that.
2: So you're saying you'd rather people, like, just hold on if they need to go rather than go in the office?
5: Yeah, 100%.
2: Unbelievable.
5: So I think not a weirdo because you should be embarrassed and I am judging you, so hide it.
0: Okay, so that means not a weirdo has won this week.
2: Yeah. No. No, we had two weirdos. Indy and Alex both said weirdo.
0: Oh, Hayley, we did too. Oh, my bad. Okay, weirdo wins.
2: Yes.
0: Damn it, Hayley. I thought we had it there for a second. Damn it. Okay, that was my bias. Hearing that wrong.
2: Yeah,
0: another round.
2: Wanted a not a weirdo.
0: I really did. I still think it's not that weird. If you've got any submissions for next week, it's not too early to let us know on the text 4487. What do you do that's a little strange? This is Brittany. You drive me crazy on the Hits.

0: Harry Styles. It is American Girls on the Hits with Manny and PJ. Speaking of American Girls, we are very excited to be heading to the USA in a couple of weeks. We've got your chance to win an incredible trip to Anaheim, California, to come with Matty, myself, and producer Sarah on what we are calling the grand finale of, you know, Matty's 40 before 40. We thought, let's go big and bring you with us. And another chance to get in that draw coming up on the show after three tomorrow. Producer Sarah, we've brought you into the studio this afternoon. Welcome.
1: Why are you guys being weird?
2: We're not being weird. First of all, what an exciting trip this is going to be.
1: Honestly, it is. It's been a huge year during this 40 before 40. Yes. We kicked it off October last year.
2: Yeah.
0: Mm-hmm.
1: It's going to be a cool way to wrap it up.
0: Can we just say, like, we're just so pumped that we're going to be having this quality time together as a show. You know, we haven't really had such amazing time together.
1: Have I been uninvited on the trip?
2: No.
0: Okay.
2: PJ, lock in.
0: We may have stumbled upon a tiny, tiny little obstacle, but I think that we can get through it.
2: I think we can.
1: Okay.
0: So Matty and I only recently just discovered that we both have the ability to get an upgrade on the flight.
1: Oh, must be nice.
0: Now, we never, ever get this. This was a once-off. It was a surprise for both of us. We literally opened our apps and it says, upgrade available. Would you like to use
1: this? Aren't you in the little special lounge as well?
2: Oh, look, that's neither here nor there.
0: And so I guess what we wanted to, I suppose, throw your way this afternoon, hypothetically, is how would you feel if we bought that flight from Auckland to LA, we go one way.
1: To the left. Can we just look? Let's look back. Who organised the 40 before 40? Who has done all the audio, social media, and planned this trip from top to bottom?
2: Yes, and you're still coming on the trip. We might just fly over there separately.
1: And you'll have caviar and champagne.
0: Well, I think they've tightened it up a lot. 2026. And here's the thing, Sarah. It's going to be a very intensive trip where we spend a lot of time with each other. I actually think this is going to be a blessing in disguise, having 11, 12 hours for you to have a bit of downtime, to have a bit of me time, just with less leg room.
1: Right.
2: How do you feel about the potential of us
1: It seems
2: utilizing.
1: Like it's a bit set in stone. I think you've already clicked accept on the old invite, haven't you?
2: No.
1: Well, maybe, like, is there one like on the way back? Is there like a spare one, or maybe like?
2: Look, it's one available at this stage.
1: it's fine. No, I don't really care.
0: I feel bad.
1: Like, we're going as a team and stuff, but I'll just sit by myself for 16 hours. It's all good.
2: Yeah.
0: You could come up. Oh, can she come visit?
2: No, they don't let you pass the curtain.
1: No plebs allowed.
0: They'll bar at the door.
2: Well, I'm glad you said that it's okay because we have both.
1: I knew it.
0: Well, it's not confirmed. It's just we've applied for it. And so we just wanted to let you know live on the air,
1: so I can't, like, get upset.
0: It still might look. It's probably going to fall flat.
2: Yeah, it'll fall through.
0: We just wanted to have the talk. So,
1: there's nothing I can say or do. So enjoy.
0: Oh no! I know what's going to happen. Maybe you and I are going to actually get overcome by guilt, and then end up saying, "No, Sarah, you do it. You take the upgrade." So
1: you
0: we
1: feel
0: cool.
1: Better
0: we're
1: cool. Getting it off your chest.
2: Yeah.
1: No, we're fine. But I'm never talking to either of you ever again.
2: I'll get the flight attendant to bring you a glass of champagne and some caviar.
0: Another chance to come on the trip with us tomorrow to Anaheim, California, after three, and your chance to win tickets to Bruno Mars. Next for the Alpha Quiz. Why do I feel incredibly?
3: Maddie and PJ.

0: pets.
1: When we were growing up, the neighbour up the top, Lisa, they had a para pool. I mean, we were friends anyway, but like you'd go to her place.
2: So you weren't just using her?
1: No. But when it was a really hot day, I'd walk home from school with her. Don't you worry about that.
0: Yeah, I can see right through you. Have you kept in touch with Lisa?
1: No.
0: No, well, there you go. You're using her for a pool. Callum and Pete.

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10: Day store. Night and Day. Their mum can't work out why they always eat so well at mine. Well, it's the Woolworths chicken schnitzel. Maybe one day I'll tell her. But for now, my kind of Woolies keeps that secret between us.
11: When you're finishing off that DIY project this weekend, remember to have a hmm and ask yourself, if you get hurt, who gets harmed? 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
19: 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Very hard to get your hands on those tickets if you tried. 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
18: 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It is See You Again on the Hits.

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0: Stella Lifty, it's Boston on the Hits, and it's just gone 4:45, which means
1: 10 questions, 60 seconds, and all the answers start with the same letter.
2: The Hits Alpha Quiz.
0: Okay, this is pretty, in fact, very, very exciting. We have got 4 tickets to Bruno Mars up for grabs. The concert going down at Eden Park next March. All you have to do is get 10 quiz questions with our Alpha Quiz. Logan, do you think you're up for the challenge?
3: Oh, yeah.
4: And you know what, Logan? That's all we can ask for a Monday afternoon, I think. Why not?
0: Yeah. All right, Logan. So we've got 10 quiz questions. You have to answer them in 60 seconds. And all of your answers need to begin with the letter O for where you're from, Oamaru. Okay?
3: Yeah.
4: Let's do it.
0: Good luck, Logs. I've got a good vibe. Okay, 60 seconds on the clock and your time starts now.
4: Which Christopher Nolan film follows the scientist who led the Manhattan Project?
3: Pass.
4: What is the capital city of Canada?
3: Pass.
4: What dark volcanic glass forms when lava cools rapidly?
3: Pass.
4: What constellation is named after a hunter from Greek mythology?
3: Pass.
4: Which actress played Queen Elizabeth II in seasons 3 and 4 of The Crown?
3: Pass.
4: What figure of speech uses a word that imitates a sound such as buzz or hiss? Which woodwind instrument is played using a double reed?
3: Pass.
4: Who is Popeye's girlfriend?
3: Pass.
0: Logan, it was actually a really tough one this afternoon. Let's go back and see your answers, okay? And see how you went.
4: And, mate, we really, like, honestly, it's such a big thing to call up the station and put yourself out there to do a quiz like this. So we really appreciate you calling. But, yeah, let's go through it from the top. The Christopher Nolan film, Peach.
0: The answer was Oppenheimer.
4: The capital city of Canada.
0: Ottawa.
4: The dark volcanic glass.
0: Obsidian.
4: The constellation.
0: Orion.
4: The actress that played Queen Elizabeth in The Crown.
0: Olivia Colman.
4: The figure of speech.
0: Onomatopoeia.
4: The woodwind instrument.
0: Oboe.
4: Popeye's girlfriend.
0: Olive oil.
4: And the two questions that we didn't quite get to, Logan, the band that released the song Little Talks. Do you know the name of that?
3: Ophelia, is it?
4: No.
0: Oh, it was of Monsters and Men.
4: And the branch of anatomy that studies bones.
0: Yeah, that was osteology. Logan, it was a really tough quiz for a Monday. We're going to send you out something from our Chemist Warehouse shelf to say thank you for playing.
3: Yeah, thank you.
4: You're a legend, mate.
0: Good
4: thank
0: on you,
4: for
0: Logan.
4: Playing.
0: Really appreciate it. And that means those 4 tickets to see Bruno Mars live in Auckland next March are still up for grabs when our Alpha Quiz returns tomorrow morning with Brekkie at 7:45. Your next chance to win then. 4 tickets to Bruno. That's not just you and a mate. That's a whole crew.
4: That is such an epic prize. So, yeah, when you hear that cue to call to play Alpha Quiz, you want to call us because those tickets are hard to come by.
0: All right, it's coming up to 10 to 5 for your Monday. This is Blink 182 on the Hits.

0: It's Golden on the Hits with Maddie and PJ, nearly home time. Is there something wrong with me?
1: I mean,
0: Maddie, do you think it's kind of...
1: Do we want to open that can of worms?
0: On Monday at 5 to 5, you get question. No. I mean specifically with my TV preferences at the moment.
1: Look, there's nothing wrong with you, but it really did catch me off guard because this is the woman who has so far in the last year been obsessed with The Summer
0: Off
1: I
0: campus.
1: Turned Pretty.
0: Yep.
1: Off Campus.
0: Yep.
1: You still
0: rewatch
1: talk about
0: The O.C.
1: You still talk about The O.C. almost every week.

0: I love teen dramas.
1: Yep. Yeah. This, a teen drama it is not.
0: So last week, or the week before, BJ, my husband and I, we started watching Band of Brothers, which is a phenomenal TV series regarding World War II, directed by Spielberg, came out in 2001. I am absolutely in hook, line and sinker. Like, it really puts into perspective how much they sacrificed and how easy we have it. And it is such good viewing. I don't know what's wrong with me, Maddie. It's war stuff, apocalyptic stuff. Like, I love it. Does it say something about me? Or
1: I mean, it's just very, it's just a real handbrake from what TV shows you're usually picturing, because not only are you trying to get me to watch Band of Brothers, you've also suggested this other one.
0: Yeah, the one with Callum Turner and Austin Butler. I thought that would get you into it because it's got a good looking guys in it.
1: Yeah.
0: That was
1: Masters of the Air.
0: Masters of the Air, which is apparently phenomenal as well. But you were like, actually, no, I'm good. Thank you. Is anyone else into these kind of films, that, like, well, TV shows? Or is it just me? It's really good watch, Band of Brothers.
1: All right. Keep selling it. Keep selling it.
0: Love to know anyone else on the text 4487. It is 4 minutes away from five. Your chance to win a double pass to see Westlife live in the next 20 minutes.
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12: In this update, New Zealand and India are both ratifying our free trade agreement today. Trade Minister Todd McClay says this deal lets us cash in on India's expanding middle class and enormous population. He says India's economy is expected to hit $12 trillion by 2030. Avue National's plan to curb young children's screen use is fixing a phantom problem. The party wants to ban screens and devices in early childhood centres and limit use in the first years of primary school. Kindy teacher and NZEI member Sally Griffin says ECEs have more important things to focus on. Two 19-year-olds have appeared today in the Invercargill District Court over a child found in a critical condition in Southland's Ōtautau last night. The court's been told the child is unlikely to recover. The pair were charged with grievous bodily harm. That's news. In sport, Warriors boss Cameron George is demanding answers from the NRL over three contentious decisions that went against his side in their elimination final against Newcastle. The Warriors were on the wrong end of three late calls in the defeat. Coach Dave Rennie will be forced to spend the back half of the year with a vastly different starting All Blacks loose forward trio. Flanker Luke Jacobson will be out for 4 to 5 months with the elbow tendon injury suffered in the third South Africa test. It follows Adi Savia's withdrawal earlier in that match with a dislocated shoulder. Surgery is planned. Rennie told our newsroom a fortnight ago it was very unlikely Savia would play again this year, while wing Caleb Clark's not due back until early 27. That is sport.
0: The Hits Dunedin weather with Wells Plant and Funland. Springtime means gardening time, so get planting with Wells. Partly cloudy, then rain developing, possibly heavy. We've got winds changing to a sou'wester. 21 the high, 6 overnight. Tomorrow, chance of a shower.
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14: Good evening. Welcome to Monday night. If you are on the east coast of the North Island, you may have felt a little shake this afternoon. There was a 5.1 quake around 4:30 at a depth of 195K.
15: Right.
14: So not super shallow. I was just saying to you before, I remember after the Canterbury quakes, I became obsessive. Every little aftershock, you'd be straight onto GeoNet, checking the depth, checking the magnitude. I felt like I became an expert.
15: Yeah, yeah. And you'd start measuring them, right? You'd sit there being like, oh, that was a big one. Oh, that was a big aftershock. No, that was tiny. That was small, that one.
14: It was just a real throwback. Like, looking at that this afternoon, I was like, oh, my God. I used to look at that all the time. Nearly 1,000 people reported feeling the shake this afternoon. So, let us know if that was you.
15: Yeah, we'd love to hear from you. 4487. Give us a little bit of an update.
14: Coming up next, though, we are incredibly spoiled with all of the acts coming to NZ over the next year. And one of those acts is a real throwback that is going to get you up and standing and dancing to all of their bangers, Westlife. We want you to see them live and your chance to win a double pass right after Ed Sheeran on the Hits.

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Score a double pass to see Westlife live in Auckland or Christchurch July 2027. What am I doing?

0: Podcast with Maddie and PJ. And yeah, we gave away tickets to see Olivia Dean live on Friday. Now it is time for this.
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2: What am I doing without you?
0: Yep. Another way to feel really old, Westlife 25, the anniversary world tour. Just reminder on reminder at the moment. But no, this is so exciting. Westlife coming down under, performing at Auckland Spark Arena and Christchurch's Wolfbrook Arena next July. Tickets are available from livenation.co.nz. And I feel like this is one of those concerts that is just going to be like the biggest warm hug, that'll give you the biggest warm fuzzies and make you feel really warm and positive about life.
3: It's also one of those ones where once you start going through their catalogue, you go, that's right. Yes.
0: That's what I found out the other day. I was like, oh my God, I forgot they sung that and that.
3: Yep.
0: It is banger after banger. So we want to get you there. Chloe, you are our lucky caller this afternoon. How much do you love Westlife?
4: I do. I think they're great, but I think my mum would love it a lot more than me. And
3: yeah.
4: So I think it would be a mother and duo time. We've just been to our first concert together recently, and I think this would melt her heart.
0: Chloe, give your mama a shout out. What's her name?
4: Her name's Joanne.
3: Joanne.
0: Oh, Joanne. Chloe. Oh, she's going to lose her marbles.
3: Chloe and Joanne heading along to see the boys.
4: Oh, that'd be so good.
3: Imagine singing this at the top of your lungs, Chloe.
4: Honestly, I think she would love just having the time away with me. Away from me being a mum and her being a nana, but just time together to be able to sing and, you know, and spend time together.
0: Totally get that. Oh my gosh, Chloe, this is so special. We are going to sort you out with a double pass to see Westlife.
4: Oh my gosh. Oh my gosh, I got like goosebumps. I'm so happy.
3: Oh yay, Chloe. Well done. We're stoked for you.
0: I think you're going to make me cry because I totally get what you mean about just like time with your mum.
4: And often you don't get time together. Like, when you're a parent, you often don't get that time. Like, I've got a four-year-old, and I started a new job, and I'm now studying. But I don't often get time with her. And so to be able to get that, I think she would just be over the moon, and I would be too to get that with her. So,
3: all right, well, you've set PJ off now.
0: I totally get it. And we are so stoked.
4: I'll be smiling all night long. I don't think I'll be able to sleep tonight.
3: Yay, Chloe. We love you. You're awesome.
0: Hey, a double pass coming your way, Chloe. Well done.
4: Oh, thank you. I think I'm crying.
3: Yay, Chloe. Give your mum a big hug from us. Yeah.
4: Give her a call. She won't even believe me.
0: Our tickets are available from livenation.co.nz, and we've got a double to give away every day on the show this week. So be listening for that cue to call tomorrow. This is DJ Sammy with Heaven on the Hits.

0: It's the hits, Dunedin. Hey, Callum and P, we're back here tomorrow morning. Must tell you the story tomorrow of my time away in Canada when we stumbled across a free concert from an international superstar. Details on that tomorrow morning.
1: Shut the gate. And the Alpha Quiz is back at 7:45 for $1,000 cash.
0: Back in the morning on the hits.

0: It is Post Malone and Blake Shelton on the Hertz with Maddie and PJ. 21 past five for your Monday. Who would you say is the more mature one in your relationship with you?
1: Ebbs and flows, I think, in our household.
0: Yeah.
1: There are some things where I feel like I'm the responsible adult.
0: Mm.
1: You know, like when I say, hey, Ryan, maybe you don't need to stay out until...
0: Yeah, okay, sure. Yeah.
1: But then equally, yeah. I can be very, very immature sometimes. So it's,
0: in terms of your lack of practicality.
1: Absolutely. Yep. So high highs and low lows in our household.
0: Sure, and I think it's actually probably very much the same with BJ, my hubby and I. And he would be probably more mature than me in a number of scenarios, but then very much not. And there is one thing he does still at the age of 34, which is just like, stop. You can't be doing this as a grown adult. You're a father of two children. You don't need to be doing this anymore. He still goes... Hey, babe, wait, just pull my finger.
1: No, he does not.
0: I'm not even kidding. But the thing is, not only me, he does it to the kids, which I kind of get it. Like, it actually kind of works with kids. Yeah. But, like, he can't be doing that to other adults at 34. I'm sorry, BJ. Yeah, it is time to grow up.
1: Yeah, nothing screams romance with your wife more than pull my finger.
0: He'll get really worked up if I don't do it. Just do it. Just no, come on, just do it. And I'm like, no. BJ, grow up. So I wanted to know this evening for a fun wee one for Monday night. Are you dating a man child or a woman child?
1: In BJ's defense.
0: Oh, don't either.
1: In BJ's defense, you are the woman that still sends her washing to her mum's house to do.
0: How dare you?
1: You are. Am I wrong?
0: How dare you?
1: Am
0: today,
1: I actually
0: took it to the dry cleaners for them to do it all. Tell you what, it's actually quite good every now and then. Well, I just felt bad for taking it to mum's. Okay, that was not meant to be thrown my way. Text us 4487 or 0800 the hits for your chance to win from a Chemist Warehouse shelf. Are you? You're dating a brilliant human, but there's still a bit of a man child or woman child. 0800 the hits for your chance to win from our Chemist Warehouse shelf. And I hope you'll join us with some calls next. I hope I'm not the only one. Oh, this is Backstreet Boys on the hits.

Backstreet Boys on the Hits with Maddie and PJ. 0800 the Hits is our number to join the show, or text us 4487. We've opened the lines this afternoon because we want to know, are you dating or are you married to a man or woman child? After I just revealed that my husband at the age of 34 is still doing the old pull my finger. Literally did this on the weekend. I was like, BJ, this, you're too old. So you can dob them in right now. Text us 4487 or give us a call on 0800 the Hits for your chance to win from our Chemist Warehouse shelf. We're getting some great texts through as well. So don't be shy for a Monday. Call up now with why you are dating a man child. And we'll come back after Somba. This is Homewrecker on the Hits.

0: is Heimricker on the Hits with Maddie and PJ. And we want to know, why is your partner or loved one still a bit of a man child, is a full-blown adult?
1: Or woman child. We do not discriminate.
0: Or woman child.
1: We do not discriminate.
0: I do feel like it lends itself to a man-child topic, though. So get in touch on 0800 The Hits. Courtney, yes, Matthew?
1: Well, you were talking about the fact that BJ has been asking you to pull his finger.
0: Yeah, and to be fair, that's not like an isolated incident. There's sort of a number of things that he does. Like, he'll record sounds and send them to his friends. Of a bathroom nature, like, yeah. You know, but maybe it's a good thing. You know, maybe actually growing up fully is a little bit boring.
1: Well, you're not alone, is what I'm going to say, because the text machine is lit up. Someone said, BJ sounds like my kindred spirit. Pull my finger is a cherished, time-honoured family tradition that needs to be maintained. And then Tracy, my late dad did the pull my finger thing all his life, even into his 70s. So,
0: okay, maybe I am being a bit harsh. Maybe it means that he's fun and just, you know, never wants to totally ditch his youth.
1: I just think ready yourself for a lifelong tradition of this. I don't think you're getting rid of it.
0: Okay, so Courtney, you're not actually dobbing in your partner, you're dobbing in your dad, is that right?
2: I am, because it happened again over the weekend, so
1: it's
2: fresher now.
0: What happened?
2: He is now on his third Weber barbecue. The first two he managed to set on fire to the point that they completely melted. He's not allowed to fire and flame. I have no idea.
1: Is he a bit of a pyro? Is he a bit of a pyrotechnic, is he?
2: He's just, I think it's that he doesn't pay attention.
1: Yeah.
2: And he'll walk away and just forget he's doing it.
0: Relate.
2: Right, it'll be fine.
0: Yeah. Can relate. Courtney, thank you so much for your call tonight.
2: All good. Oh, we're all going to buy him fire extinguishers for Christmas now.
0: Perfect. Sorry, that was really awkward timing from my... my brain. Sorry, it's going in and out of coherence tonight.
1: Paige, it's all good, babe. You don't need to explain yourself. It's fine.
0: Kaylee, welcome in. How are you?
3: I'm good. How are you?
1: Good, Kaylee. Yeah.
0: Why are you dating a man child?
3: He's 36. We've got 2.5 kids. And he's obsessed with Pokemon. After they go to bed all night, every night, sits there with folder after folder, examining the cards, like polishing them, sending pictures to his friends, and he says it's for like investing for the kids' future.
1: Yeah.
3: Like, beyond obsession.
1: No, I call bull on that.
0: So can you make money off Pokemon cards, or is this just purely hobby?
3: You can make a lot of money.
1: You can.
0: Can you?
1: You can, but it also...
0: it's just definitely for his benefit, not the kids, eh?
3: I know. I feel like there's way worse things to be addicted to, though.
1: But. Yeah, that's true.
0: Yeah, that's true,
1: Kaylee.
0: That's it, could be a lot
1: silver
0: worse.
1: Lining. Let's look at the silver lining here.
0: Hey, Kaylee, thank you so much for your call. We're going to send you out something from our Chemist Warehouse shelf.
3: Oh, thank you.
0: You are so welcome. Our People's Poll is live on our Facebook and Instagram. We're going to go there next on the Hits. Maddie and PJ.

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1: When we were growing up, the neighbour up the top, Lisa, they had a para pool. I mean, we were friends anyway, but like you'd go to her place.
0: So you weren't just using her?
1: No. But when it was a really hot day, I'd walk home from school with her. Don't you worry about that.
2: Yeah, I can see right through you. Have you kept in touch with Lisa?
1: No.
2: Well, there you go. 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
1: That's right. On the hits. 22 to 6 for Monday night. Coming up next,
5: we've got our people's poll with a very simple question after a first for me over the weekend. We want to know, have you ever been in a limousine before?
1: We'll go there in two songs after Ellie Goulding. It is Lights on the hits.

0: on the Hats. 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
1: The People's Poll, everybody come together, it's the People's Poll.
0: Our People's Poll up live now on our Facebook and Instagram. If you don't already give us a cheeky follow, go and do so. 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
2: So over the weekend I went to Rotorua. I was asked to be a judge at a local fundraising effort for the hospice there. They do they call it Dancing for Hospice. They get 20 locals to participate. They get paired up together. None of them have ever danced before. And they have to learn either a cha-cha or a samba or a Viennese waltz. And they perform it in front of a massive crowd. 1,800 people turned out to this event. And then they raise so much money for the local hospice. It's unbelievable. It's such a cool event.
0: So fun. You did arrive in style, though, a little birdie has told me.
2: So this is so quintessentially me. I don't necessarily read the instructions on things when I say yes to doing something. And then
0: on the weekend. Remember, I'd been invited to what I thought was a christening party. Then I realised it was a first birthday party on the weekend. So I last minute made a cake.
2: Yeah. A friend of mine, I'm going to a 40th birthday, and my friend the other day was like, so what are you dressing up as? I was like, it's not dress up. He was like, it's 80s themed. I was like, I did not read the invite properly.
0: Must read the fine print.
2: So anyway, I'm reading the instructions for my job as judge at this event, and it says you'll be picked up at 5:15 from outside your hotel in a limousine.
0: Must be nice.
2: A limousine. And so as I got into the limo, I had a realization that I have never ridden in a limousine before.
0: That is quite shocking to me. Just considering your job, I feel like at least at some point in your life you would have had the opportunity.
2: So you have?
0: I think so. I can't actually tell you when I did it, but I know that I think I've been in a limo at least twice, possibly.
2: I never have. I never have.
0: Did you like it?
2: Loved it. I mean, it was a very short and sweet ride, but it was great. And so it just got me thinking, how many people have ridden in a limo before? Is this a commonplace thing?
0: All right, well, let us know on the text 4487. A simple yes or no. Have you been in a limo before? Or if you've got your phone handy, you can weigh in officially on our Instagram and Facebook. We'll come back with the results next after The Killers, Mr. Brightside on the Hits.

0: Shaboozy and Miles Smith on the Hits with Maddie and PJ. Not far away from 6 for Monday.
1: The people's poll, the people's poll. Everybody come together, it's the people's poll.
0: You're a walking contradiction. One day you say you're a man of the people, catching the train. The next, you're taking a limousine to an event on the weekend.
2: Does it still make me a man of the people, though, if technically it wasn't me that organised the limo? And also, at the ripe old age of 39.
0: Whoa, the truth comes out.
2: 39. This was
0: Oh, my God, you're like one of those stars that has been lying about their age the whole time. You know, like people try and work it out online. They're like, how old really is Maddie McLean?
2: Anyway, 39. This was the first time I've ever ridden in a limo before. Never have. Never did it at high school prom.
0: That is pretty surprising to me.
2: Never did it like an awards evening. Nothing.
0: Did it live up to your expectations?
2: It was pretty exciting, but I would have loved a little bit longer. It was literally a 10-minute journey to the venue, and that was it. So,
0: like, refresh my memory. Tinted windows, is it?
2: I think tinted
0: like
2: windows.
0: Yeah.
2: Yeah, I think
0: lots of space.
2: Windows.
0: Yeah. Sometimes a glass of champagne in hand, depending on where you're going.
2: Yeah, well, we didn't get a glass of champagne, but it would have been nice.
0: It would have been nice, wouldn't it?
2: Yeah.
0: Okay, so general consensus of have most people been in a limo or not?
2: Michelle said yes twice. One of my birthdays and then for our wedding as well, which I guess is a wedding is a natural place to get a limo, I think.
0: Yeah. Oh, I'm trying to think what we went on. Did we go on a big farm vehicle? I think I went on a farm vehicle. I can't even... Oh, my God, I got married like 2 years ago.
2: 2 years ago. I was there and I don't even remember. How did you get there?
0: Oh, no.
2: Adrienne said yes twice. One

0: tickets for a wedding and the other for a 21st. Steve said, yes, I went there for my formal. Chris said, no, but it is on my list.
1: Okay, I'm going to take a stab in the dark and do what I've done the last couple of weeks and guess the stats. I would say majority of the vote will be, I'm going to say yes.
0: 56% of people said, yep, they've ridden in a limo. 44% though said, nope, never been in one. So there you go.
1: Interesting. Oh, well, thank you for voting on today's People's Poll. If you've got any suggestions for tomorrow's, you can text it through to 4487. We've just gone 4 minutes to 6 on the Hats.
2: Maddie and PJ.

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14: In this update, changing interest deductibility is off the table for Labor, despite crying foul over government changes this term. The party's confirmed it won't change the coalition's settings, letting landlords deduct 100% of interest in tax returns. But Chris Hipkins says they will continue with their proposed capital gains tax. The Trade Minister says business with India could grow more over time. Parliament passed our free trade agreement last week. It's being ratified today. Prime Minister Chris Luxon says since starting speaking positively about trade with India, it's gone up 72%. The Transport Accident Investigation Commission is investigating a person being struck and killed by a train at the Awamutu Railway Station south of Hamilton last night. That's news. In sport, injured All Blacks trio Quinn Tupai, Anton Segner and Kotia Ziratima are all on track for a return for the Bledisloe Cup. Midfielders Anton Lennart-Brown and Billy Proctor are 4 to 6 weeks away, meaning they could be cleared for action on the end-of-year tour. Auckland FC striker Sam Cosgrove will be forced to sit out the opening two games of his side's A-League title defence next month through suspension. He copped a red card in the Intercontinental Cup in Jeddah. The Kansas City Chiefs have won the first overtime game of the NFL season, claiming a 33-30 week two victory over the Indianapolis Colts. That is sport. I'm Raylene Ramsey.
0: For Hits, Dunedin weather with Wohl's Plant and Funland. Springtime means gardening time, so get planting with Wohl's. Partly cloudy, then rain developing, possibly heavy. We've got winds changing to a sou'wester. 21 the high, 6 overnight. Tomorrow, chance of a shower.
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18: I got rissoles for dinner tonight. Now, are rissoles still a thing? I got given it as like a box meal kit. And it, when it arrived, I was like, I really feel like rissoles were left behind in the 80s. But here we are.
17: I felt like you were saying that funny, but that is how you say it.
18: Rissoles?
17: Rissoles. It's like a meatball, right?
18: Basically like a flattened meatball.
17: Yeah, whatever happened to the rissole? Do they need a rebrand?
18: Maybe, because it does have connotations of long ago. It's connotations of mums, like rissoles and like boiled Brussels sprouts. And maybe
17: without the
18: like
17: butter and garlic.
18: Yeah,
17: well, give it a go. Let us know.
18: I'll report back
17: tomorrow.
18: I'll report back whether we should have left them in the past or whether they need a comeback.
17: Coming up next, though, you've got a question regarding rural folk of NZ.
18: So I'm in Rotorua on Saturday night for this event, and this woman does something absolutely wild. And when I hit her up about it, she said, yeah, but I'm rural, and I want to know, is this a rural thing?
17: We'll go there next after Pink on the Hits.

0: Alex Warren on the hits with Maddie and PJ.
1: So I'm in Rotorua for this event. I've talked about it a couple of times on the show today. It was a hospice fundraising event. Very cool. It's just awesome to be a part of. And you know what I love? I love getting into the smaller communities and seeing just how passionate people are about their
0: You said this was like
1: towns,
0: the
1: right?
0: event of the year, right?
1: Oh, there was 1,800 people turned up and it was like, yeah, it's the calendar event. You know? So it was really exciting to be there. But it was also a slightly raucous night. People were having a lot of fun, as they should. Mm-hmm. I'll say it, a few drinks were consumed.
0: From you? As the judge? Are you allowed to have a tipple?
1: I partook. But I was sensible. I would say some people were not.
0: Sure.
1: And so the evening is over. We've crowned the winner because it was like a dancing competition. We've crowned the winner. And then it's kind of just like a, you know, stay on and boogie and chat and dance or leave, you know, do whatever you want to do. So I'm kind of making my way out of the venue and lots of people are like pulling me aside to say hi and chat and all the rest of it and meet some such lovely people. Really cool.
0: I love you on the TV, Maddie. Still think you're on there, don't
1: I? actually, we had a lot of people who listened to the show, which I was very grateful for, which was so nice. But as I'm having a conversation with one lady, I'm trying to get out of the venue, but having a nice conversation with this lady, all of a sudden I notice another woman is coming up to me and I kind of assume she's just kind of sidling up so that she can then say hi after I've finished this one conversation. But before I know it, she has stuck her tongue in my ear.
0: What? Not like a wet willy, but
1: what
0: do you call that?
1: It was wet, let me tell you that much. Very slobbery. And yet she tongued my ear canal.
0: That's not all good.
1: It was very confronting. And then she kind of laughed it off and walked off and people around her kind of laughed. It was almost like, I don't know her name, but she looked like a Susan to me. And it felt like the kind of thing where everyone was like, classic Susan, sticking her tongue in people's ears. So then later, as I'm walking out again, Susan sidles up to me again. And I say, no, no, no, no, no, no, Susan. No, no, no. You're not doing that again. And that is when she utters the phrase, she said, what? And I go, you stuck your tongue in my ear. And she goes, I'm rural. And it was at that moment that I was like, is being rural an excuse for sticking your tongue in someone's ear? So PJ, as a woman of the land, as someone that lives on a farm, married to a farmer, is this a rural thing? Have I missed a beat here? Or is this just a Susan? I'm going to still call her Susan. Is this just a Susan anomaly?
0: Maddie, you know me. Feral as all get up.
1: Yep.
0: But no, not once have I ever witnessed anyone tonguing someone in the ear in the rural community. That is grim.
1: It was an experience and one for the books. One for the books.
0: Okay, well, maybe I could be in the wrong, but 4487 on the text, do you believe that this is rural behavior or is it just Susan? This is Nickelback on the hits.

0: Dua Lipa on the Hits. You're with Maddie and PJ.
1: Hit or miss.
0: Producer Sarah, don't go anywhere because we do have something we need to discuss with you coming up before the show.
2: It's fine. It's fine.
3: Why would you bring it up now?
2: No, you're fine. No, you're fine.
0: Just wanted to check you don't go home early.
3: Yeah. No, I never do.
0: Okay, you're in for a round of hit or miss. This is where Sarah gives us topics and Maddie and I have to weigh in with a hit or a miss.
3: Number one, asking for a discount because an item is slightly damaged.
1: Hit or miss.
2: Miss.
0: Hit. Oh, come on, you're nearly 40.
2: I would quietly hope that they might offer it, but I don't think I'd be bold enough to actually ask for it.
0: I think I would, actually. I think I've had a couple of moments where I'm like, oh, actually, there's a visible mark here.
2: Didn't you get, like, a toy?
0: Yes!
3: Yes, you got a discount.
0: The alpaca.
3: How was the alpaca?
0: Serious. Yeah, not clean, that's for sure. So when I purchased the alpaca, so it's like one of those giant toys that the kids can kind of like
2: climb
0: over. Yeah. Super cuddly. And yeah, I got over half discount. Didn't I get over 50%?
3: Yeah.
2: It was a big one, I remember.
0: It was a
2: that.
0: Real good one. Yeah. And it's because it was filthy because all the kids had gone into the store and touched
3: and
0: it.
3: And now it's still
0: and
3: filthy.
0: And then I got it. Yeah. Yep, exactly. So yeah, I reckon it's worth asking for the discount.
2: Yeah.
3: All right, I think I know how this one's going to go, but I'm going to ask it anyway. Asking someone's star sign on a first date.
1: Hit or miss.
0: Hit?
3: Maddie!
2: I actually would. I don't know enough about star signs to really care, but I would be like, well, what's your star sign? What are you?
0: Yeah, I'm so much a Leo that I really know the most about my own star sign, which is very much
3: very Leo.
0: Main character energy. Mm-hmm. But Maddie, when Maddie and I started working together, I was like, oh my God, you're a Libra, I'm a Leo, I have so many Librans in my life, this is going to bode really well. They're the great equaliser. You, Sarah?
3: Do you remember my star sign?
2: Well, I know when your birthday is, but I can't.
0: Aries.
2: I thought you were an Aquarius.
0: No, you're a Taurus, you're a Taurus, you're a Taurus.
3: I am, but it should be top of your mind, PJ.
0: Just tricking.
1: Maddie and PJ on the Hits.
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0: Coming up next, you know, sometimes there are some difficult conversations you have to have. And what makes them easier? Having them live on the radio.
2: Yes, so we are welcoming back producer Sarah for a slightly awkward

0: It's the Hits, Dunedin. Hey, Callum and P, we're back here tomorrow morning. Must tell you the story tomorrow of my time away in Canada when we stumbled across a free concert from an international superstar. Details on that tomorrow morning.
1: Shut the gate. And the Alpha Quiz is back at 7:45 for $1,000 cash. Back

0: As role model on the Hats, you're with Maddie and PJ. We are very excited to be heading to the USA in a couple of weeks. We've got your chance to win an incredible trip to Anaheim, California, to come with Matty, myself, and producer Sarah on what we are calling the grand finale of, you know, Maddie's 40 before 40. We thought, let's go big and bring you with us. And another chance to get in that draw coming up on the show after three tomorrow. Producer Sarah, we've brought you into the studio this afternoon. Welcome.
1: Why are you guys being weird?
2: We're not being weird. First of all, what an exciting trip this is going to be.
1: Honestly, it is. It's been a huge year during this 40 before 40. Yes. We kicked it off October last year.
2: Yeah.
0: Mm-hmm.
1: It's going to be a cool way to wrap it up.
0: Can we just say, like, we're just so pumped that we're going to be having this quality time together as a show. You know, we haven't really had such amazing time together.
1: Why are you weird? Have I been uninvited on the trip?
2: No.
0: Okay.
2: PJ, lock in.
0: Sorry.
2: Lock in.
0: We may have stumbled upon a tiny, tiny little obstacle, but I think that we can get through it.
2: I think we can.
1: Okay.
0: So Maddie and I only recently just discovered that we both have the ability to get an upgrade on the flight.
1: Over. Oh, must be nice.
0: Now, we never, ever get this. This was a once-off. It was a surprise for both of us. We literally opened our apps and it says, upgrade available. Would you like to use
1: this? Aren't you in the little special lounge as well?
2: Oh, look, that's neither here nor there.
0: Neither here nor there. And so I guess what we wanted to, I suppose, throw your way this afternoon, hypothetically, is how would you feel if we bought that flight from Auckland to LA, we go one way.
1: To the left. Can we just look? Let's look back. And who organised the 40 before 40? Who has done all the audio, social media, and planned this trip from top to bottom?
2: Yes, and you're still coming on the trip. We might just fly over there separately.
1: And you'll have caviar and champagne.
0: Well, I think they've tightened it up a lot. It's 2026. And here's the thing, Sarah. It's going to be a very intensive trip where we spend a lot of time with each other. I actually think this is going to be a blessing in disguise, having 11, 12 hours for you to have a bit of downtime, to have a bit of me time, just with less leg room.
1: Right.
2: How do you feel about the potential of us
1: It seems
2: utilizing.
1: Like it's a bit set in stone. I think you've already clicked accept on the old invite, haven't you?
2: No.
1: PJ?
0: No. Well,
1: maybe like is there one like on the way back? Is there like a spare one or maybe like?
2: Look, it's one available at this stage.
1: No, it's fine. No, I don't really care.
0: I'm fine. I feel bad.
1: Like we're going as a team and stuff. But yeah. I'll just sit by myself for 16 hours. It's all good.
2: Yeah.
1: Yeah.
0: You could come up. Oh, can she come visit?
2: No, they don't let you pass the curtain.
1: No plebs allowed.
0: They'll bar at the door.
2: Well, I'm glad you said that it's okay because we have both.
1: I knew it.
0: Well, it's not confirmed. It's just we've applied for it. And so we just wanted to let you know live on the air.
1: Live on air so I can't like get upset. Yeah.
0: I still might look. It's probably going to fall through.
2: Yeah, it'll fall through.
0: We just wanted to have the talk. So, is
1: there nothing
0: I can
1: say or do? So enjoy.
0: Oh no, I know what's going to happen. Maddie and I are going to actually get overcome by guilt, and then end up saying, "No, Sarah, you do it. You take the upgrade." So we cool.
1: Better,
0: we're
1: cool. Getting it off your chest.
2: Yeah.
1: No, we're fine. But I'm never talking to either of you ever again.
2: I'll get the flight attendant to bring you a glass of champagne and some caviar.
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4: When we were growing up, the neighbour up the top, Lisa, they had a power pole. I mean, we were friends anyway, but like you'd go to her place.
5: So you weren't just using her?
4: Oh, no. But when it was a really hot day, I'd walk home from school with her. Don't worry about that.
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1: I got a new nickname today. My angel said D-A-D-A.
2: 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It's a love letter to our kids. 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

0: As Drex Project on the Hits with Maddie and PJ. Thanks for hanging out with us for a Monday. On the show tomorrow, group therapy returns. And we are actually going to make it more of a personal one, aren't we?
1: Yeah, you may have heard earlier this hour we had to confess to producer Sarah that PJ and I have put in for an upgrade on our upcoming trip to America. So on group therapy tomorrow, we want to know, is that acceptable behaviour?
0: Yeah. But awkward because we've already done it.
1: Start texting your thoughts through to 4487.
0: All right, and we will be back tomorrow with another chance to win that double pass to see Westlife as well. Have an awesome Monday. We'll see you tomorrow from 3.
1: See you then. Maddie and

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9: In this update, the final steps are being completed, allowing the India Free Trade Agreement to come into force. The FTA, passed by Parliament last week with Labour's support, is being ratified today with royal assent from the Governor-General. Prime Minister Chris Luxon says both nations are aiming to double two-way trade by 2030.
10: If anything speaks to the ambition of this government, it is this: an agreement that gives more than half of New Zealand's exports duty-free access to a country of 1.4 billion people from the day it comes into force.
9: Labour's promising it won't change interest deductibility for landlords, despite railing against government changes this term. Chris Hipkins says as the party has already pledged a capital gains tax, they'll be able to deduct 100% of interest in tax returns, despite earlier dubbing it a tax cut for landlords. Hipkins now says no change is needed.
11: We did foreshadow when we announced a capital gains tax that that was changing our thinking around how we would look at interest deductibility in the future, and that has now been confirmed.
9: Our Navy has signed an agreement with Australia's, dubbed Plan Tasman, recognising the increasingly complex Indo-Pacific security environment and aiming to strengthen ANZAC ties. Kiwi Navy Deputy Chief Commodore Carl Woodhead says it turns strategy into action for things like training personnel, warfighting, information sharing and international engagement. New Zealand First's Palmerston North candidate Helma Vermeulen is now no longer contesting the seat. She says it's due to a personal matter, but she's not upset with the party. New Zealand First won't confirm whether she'll remain a member of the party's board. Benefits are filtering through from the government's $40 million events attraction package and $10 million boost fund. MB results show the first four events, including the FIFA World Series in Auckland, delivered more than $15 million net economic and community benefit. The events boost delivered more than $26 million of payoff from its first 13 events. That's news. In sport, former Kiwis League captain Richie Barnett has voiced his frustration and bemusement after the Warriors' NRL Finals loss to the Knights at Auckland's Eden Park. Two crucial late decisions helped end the home team's season. Barnett says one denied them a potential match-levelling penalty.
12: Cannot believe it. And yet people go, well, they should have played better yet. But the facts are the facts. Those two calls were just dreadful. Yep. You know, no one strips a ball in a key time of that game, like Tamaiti, and no one foils off the ball like Tyson Frizzell does while he's about 2 metres away from the ball and they never call it.
9: The Warriors have today written to the NRL asking for a please explain over the late decisions. Bill Tuiloma is back in the All Whites squad. An injury to Nando Pinaka has seen the centre-back added to the New Zealand football team for the upcoming international window against Palestine, China, Panama and one of Ecuador or Japan. The first match is on Thursday night. That's sport. I'm Stuart Willey.
13: For Hits, Dunedin weather with Wells Plant and Funland. Springtime means gardening time, so get planting with Wells. Partly cloudy, then rain developing, possibly heavy. We've got winds changing to a sou'wester. 21 the high, 6 overnight. Tomorrow, chance of a shower.
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It is the Hits Monday night with Bryn. I hope you had a nice and relaxing, peaceful weekend. And it wasn't stressful, full of anxiety, watching the Warriors last night. Oh my goodness, it was great to be at Eden Park, a great atmosphere. Not our year, this one, but that's okay. We keep the faith. They've still had an amazing season, the Hits. Well, I can't hold.

0: the Hits Dunedin. Hey, Callum and P, we're back here tomorrow morning. Must tell you the story tomorrow of my time away in Canada when we stumbled across a free concert from an international superstar. Details on that tomorrow morning.
1: Shut the gate. And the Alpha Quiz is back at 7:45 for $1,000 cash.
0: Back in the morning.

It is the Hits, Bryn with you. Florence Pugh's new streaming miniseries, East of Eden, is out now, and maybe you've started watching it thinking, hang on, those hills look familiar. Well, you're not wrong, because the whole period drama was filmed around Dunedin and Oamaru in the South Island, playing a starring role in a Hollywood miniseries. How cool. It's the Hits.

0: 2002, this song came out. Big banger from Kelly Rowland and Nelly, Dilemma. It is the hits with Bryn. Very funny scene from the music video of that song. It's become very iconic. Kelly Rowland trying to text Nelly through Microsoft Excel. It's become an internet meme. Later in the video, she gets angry that Nelly hasn't texted her back. And no wonder why. It's because she was in Excel the whole time. She was actually asked about it in an interview.
1: Do you know how much flack I get from that?
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1: No. And I'm actually mad at them that they didn't, because they made me look nuts.
0: I reckon they were just ahead of their time, because now, of course, you can share spreadsheets and edit in real time. Maybe it is a way to text people. All Saints coming up. Sam Fender and Olivia Dean next year on The Hits.
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5: When we were growing up, the neighbour up the top, Lisa, they had a power pole. 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

0: Hey, gang, you're on the Hits with Bryn. Hope you're having a lovely Monday night. One of our smallest birds has taken home one of the biggest prizes. That is the song, the bird song of the Black Robin, which has been named Bird of the Year for the first time, which is very special. The bird is actually found in lowland coastal forests in the Chatham Islands, and they're deemed a conservation success story, going from just five birds in the 1980s to about 350 today. What an amazing story. Plain White Tea is coming up. I've got Post Malone and Morgan Wallen next. It is The Hits.
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6: In this update, little surprise as political parties compete on plans to crack down on supermarkets. National and New Zealand First both want to split off Pack and Save from New World and Foursquare, hoping to create competition and drive down prices. Labour's strategy involves a wholesale-retail split, and the Greens want a state-owned grocery chain. Former Costco NZ Managing Director Patrick Noon says this push for change was inevitable.
7: It can't go on like that if you want lower prices or better service. You need more competitors in the business. And what happens when you have two or three people chasing your business? You get better deals and you get better service.
6: An expert believes National's proposed preschool check has merit. The party says its early childhood election policy forbids screen and device use in ECE and introduces a school start check before children start primary school. Advocates for Early Learning Excellence Chair Kelly Seberg says it's worth assessing whether children can manage the basics like getting dressed or going to the toilet.
8: If there is something that where they're not progressing the way that we'd like them to, this might help support picking up that information if they need additional teaching strategies.
6: Our exporters can say namaste to better Indian market access from October 20 when the India Free Trade Agreement comes into force. The deal's been ratified today. Trade Minister Todd McClay says the support from both parties, both countries' parliaments, will let it be in place by next month. He says it makes New Zealand more effective and competitive on the world stage, including against Australia and the UK. The government's welcoming a potential construction turnaround. Stats NZ says the sector's growing well for the first time in 3 years, having contracted more than 12% in the 2 years to March. About 5,000 more people have started work in the sector over this year. Building and Construction Minister Simon Watts says that's a big change.
9: This government has seen that as a significant area of priority. It's an industry that grows and builds our country, and we need it to be operating at full potential.
6: That's news. In sport, Warriors standout Leka Halasima is coming to terms with their NRL season being over. Halasima was a game day inclusion for the Knights' defeat following his return from a hamstring injury, bagging his side's two tries, though he re-injured himself during the game. Halasima says they will regroup.
10: Yeah, it is disappointing. It is pretty sad, especially for the boys last year. They're all leaving. We're all pretty sad. It's always next year.
6: Coach Dave Rennie will be forced to spend the back half of the year with a vastly different starting All Blacks loose forward trio. Flanker Luke Jacobson will be out for 4 to 5 months with the elbow tendon injury suffered in the third South Africa test. It follows Adi Savea's withdrawal earlier in that match with a dislocated shoulder with surgery planned. The Kansas City Chiefs have won the first overtime game of the NFL season, claiming a 33-30 Week 2 victory over the Indianapolis Colts. That's sport. I'm Stuart Willey.
11: The Hits Dunedin weather with Wells Plant and Funland. Springtime means gardening time, so get planting with Wells. Partly cloudy, then rain developing, possibly heavy. We've got winds changing to a sou'wester. 21 the high, 6 overnight. Tomorrow, chance of a shower.
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It is the hits on your Monday night. Dunedin's having a bit of a moment this week because Florence Pugh's new TV show is out now, East of Eden, which was filmed around Dunedin and Oamaru. On top of that, the city's about to star in a major international TV commercial with a crew rolling in for the next 10 days. Expect some temporary traffic controls while they're filming.

0: It's the hits, Dunedin. Hey, Callum and P, we're back here tomorrow morning. Must tell you the story tomorrow of my time away in Canada when we stumbled across a free concert from an international superstar. Details on that tomorrow morning.
1: Shut the gate. And the Alpha Quiz is back at 7:45 for $1,000 cash.
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0: You said forever, now I drive
1: alone. It is the hits. I was in Tauranga at the weekend, filled my car up to drive back to Auckland yesterday. I nearly wanted to cry, it was that painful. We've got $250 worth of free fuel to win just by rating the hits. 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

0: Green Day, Wake Me Up When September Ends, which is next Wednesday, by the way. It is the Hits with Bryn, also Daylight Saving. Back this weekend, the clocks will be jumping forward, which means we lose an hour of sleep. Every year, someone asks, why on earth do we still do this? And the short answer, there's more evening daylight. It's a farming tradition, and actually, nobody's brave enough to kill it off. Are you Team Daylight Saving? Or would you prefer to just leave the clocks alone? You can text me on 4487. I've got Shaboozy up next. You're on The Hits.
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0: Playing all your favourite songs everywhere on our iHeart app. You're on the Hits. Bryn with you. I read an interesting story at the weekend. Police are heading back out to Lake Mauraki searching for a plane that vanished in 1978. Seven people were on board. It's just one of those mysteries that sat unanswered for almost 50 years. But a new sonar target has investigators hopeful they might finally be close to an answer. No wreckage was ever found, and so hopefully, if they do end up finding the wreckage, it does bring closure to families and friends who've gone almost 50 years without any answer. Pink's coming up. Taylor Swift after 9. You're on the Hits.
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5: In this update, people have been allowed back into the Scenic Hotel in Dunedin after a suspected gas leak in the basement. Fire and emergency say after taking multiple readings, they've declared it safe for people to return. The hotel was evacuated and roads closed in Dunedin's CBD at around 3 p.m. following concerns a faulty transformer was producing hydrogen cyanide. New Zealand and India have today ratified our new free trade agreement. Trade Minister Todd McClay says the deal lets us cash in on India's expanding middle class and enormous population. He says India's economy, which our businesses will get access to very soon, is expected to hit $12 trillion by 2030. McClay says the FTA has strong support from the parliaments of both countries.
6: This means that we're now in a position to bring the agreement into force on the 20th of October this year, bringing the benefits to our exporters straight away.
5: Winston Peters is eyeing up closer ties with the US as he reflects on another term as foreign minister. He's spoken to the New Zealand Institute of International Affairs before Parliament wraps up this week for campaign season. Senior political reporter Azaria Howell has more.
7: Winston Peters says trade protectionism, including tariffs, have been unwelcome. Despite that, the minister is calling for the US to support Pacific prosperity and security and tackling transnational drug smuggling. The foreign minister suggests not enough money is going to our diplomatic network, with cost restraints imposed on government agencies.
5: A Sydney court has heard a former police officer allegedly disguised himself as an Uber Eats delivery rider before killing his ex-boyfriend and the man's new partner. 31-year-old Beau Lamar Condon is accused of developing an infatuation with his television presenter X ahead of the fatal double shooting in 2024. He's pleaded not guilty to murder, with the trial expected to last 3 months. That's news. In sport, Warriors forward Leka Halasima has revealed how hampered he was by a hamstring injury during his side's NRL elimination final defeat to Newcastle. Halasima scored his side's only two tries as a late game day inclusion on the side after 3 weeks sidelined with a hamstring injury. He says the hamstring tweaked again, but he was determined to see the match out.
8: The physios came over and said if I was a Warrior, I just said, yeah, let's keep fighting.
5: 10 All Blacks who travelled to the United States for the final match of the Greatest Rivalry Tour against South Africa have been released to play in the NPC this weekend. Simon Parker, Jamie Hanna, Samisi Taeloa, Josh Lord and Cortez Ratima are among those released to their respective provinces. Auckland FC striker Sam Cosgrove will be forced to sit out the opening two games of his side's A-League title defence next month through suspension. A red card copped in the Intercontinental Cup in Jeddah has seen him receive a two-game ban. That's sport. I'm Stuart Willey.
9: The Hits, Dunedin weather with Wolves Plant and Funland. Springtime means gardening time, so get planting with Wolves. Partly cloudy, then rain developing, possibly heavy. We've got winds changing to a sou'wester. 21 the high, 6 overnight. Tomorrow, chance of a shower.
10: 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The

You're on the hits. It wasn't quite the result Wires fans were hoping for last night. The Warriors defeated by the Knights in front of a full Eden Park. However, there was some good sporting news last night. The Breakers started the ANBL season with a 95-81 win over the Hawks across town at Spark Arena. Here's Eminem and Rihanna, The Monster, the hits.

0: the hits, Dunedin. Hey, Callum and P, we're back here tomorrow morning. Must tell you the story tomorrow of my time away in Canada when we stumbled across a free concert from an international superstar. Details on that tomorrow morning.
1: Shut the gate. And the Alpha Quiz is back at 7:45 for $1,000 cash.
0: Back in the morning.

You're on the Hits with Bryn, Monday night. Have you noticed how windy it's been the last few days? Putting it down to that super El Nino, which we're being warned about. I was at Mount Maunganui, went for a lovely walk along the beach. It was far from peaceful, it was blowing a right gale. Here's Adele on the Hits.

0: I've moved on.
1: The Hits with Bryn. I was on the road quite a bit at the weekend and I found myself listening to a bit of this guy. Yeah, Ronan Keating. He's got a new tour coming to NZ as part of the Run 2. Decades of Boyzone and solo hits. He's bringing his new chapter to New Zealand shows, Auckland and Christchurch, next year. Did you know he's sold over 45 million records? He also holds a Guinness World Record for 30 consecutive UK top 10 singles, beating even Elvis. My go-to Ronan Keating karaoke song, though, is this one. Hit after hit, he's got so many. Back in NZ next year. Grab your tickets at Ticketmaster. In Sync on the way, I've got Olivia Dean next. You're on the Hits.
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6: All the songs you love, and we were trying different things. 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

The Hats Whisperer, and on your Monday night, there was an update from Aussie music legend John Farnham's family at the weekend about his health. Unfortunately, it has declined over recent months, and he requires continuous oxygen support and is using a wheelchair for mobility. He's receiving 24-hour-a-day nursing care at his home. He unfortunately had to miss a tribute concert which was being held in his honour. Celine Dion in Paris, she's doing a residency there at the moment. Her health has improved, which is great to hear. She is back on stage, and yesterday at her concert in Paris, she did a tribute to John Farnham.

0: What a voice, Celine Dion, singing You're the Voice, tribute to her friend John Farnham, at her Paris residency yesterday. Got Evanescence coming up in Chapel Roan after 10, you're on The Hits.
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15: In this update, another moderate shake has been felt in parts of the lower North Island this evening. GeoNet says the 4.1 magnitude quake shortly before 9:30 was just west of Masterton at a depth of 17 kilometres. Changing interest deductibility is off the table for Labour, despite crying foul over government changes this term. The party's confirmed it won't change coalition settings, letting landlords deduct 100% of mortgage interest in tax returns. Labour dubbed that tax cuts for landlords, but Chris Hipkins says their proposed capital gains tax will remedy that.
16: At the time rules were changed around interest deductibility, the Labour Party at that point had ruled out a capital gains tax. Now clearly that's changed.
15: Concerns a national election promise to get children school ready is being developed without enough teacher input. It wants to ban screens and devices in early childhood centres and limit their use in primary schools. It also wants children's needs assessed before starting school. Kindy teacher and NZEI member Sally Griffin says she hopes the school start check would be a holistic approach, but worries it won't be.
17: We are the professionals working in the sector. I've got 30 years teaching experience. A number of my colleagues have got the same, if not more, and we've not been involved in these discussions.
15: The Prime Minister says New Zealand naval ships transiting the Taiwan Strait last week were carrying out a routine exercise. Reuters reports naval frigate Te Mana and supply ship Aotearoa went through 3 days ago. Last November, Chinese forces followed a New Zealand naval ship as it crossed the strait. The waterway is claimed by China, but regarded by Taiwan as international waters. Chris Luxon says he's not expecting China to react.
18: It's a routine activity. It's conducted in a safe and professional way. It's conducted under international law. It's in international waters.
15: That's news. In sport, Warriors boss Cameron George is demanding answers from the NRL over three contentious decisions that went against his side in their elimination final against Newcastle. The Warriors were on the wrong end of three late calls in the two-point defeat. Meanwhile, Mitchell Barnett is devastated at the conclusion of his time with the Warriors. The New South Wales enforcer was always on the move after this season, after being granted an early release to join the Broncos in 2027. Barnett wasn't ready for the curtain to come down just yet.
5: Very grateful for the opportunity I've had at this club and the people in it. Like, I just, there's so many people that have done so many things for me and my family, especially of late when we've needed them.
15: All Blacks coach Dave Rennie will be forced to spend the back half of the year with a vastly different starting loose forward trio to the one he's backed so far. Flanker Luke Jacobson's out for 4 to 5 months with the elbow tendon injury suffered in the third test against South Africa. That's sport. I'm Stuart Willey.
19: For Hets, Dunedin weather with Wells Plant and Funland. Springtime means gardening time, so get planting with Wells. Partly cloudy, then rain developing, possibly heavy. We've got winds changing to a sou'wester. 21 the high, 6 overnight. Tomorrow, chance of a shower.
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0: It is the hits. A week of controversy for Ed Sheeran over his fallout with the American rapper Macklemore. Fans and protesters have been sharing their thoughts outside Ed's latest concert in Philadelphia.
1: I'm here for my daughter. She's a big Ed Sheeran fan. 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

0: the hits, Dunedin. Hey, Callum and P, we're back here tomorrow morning. Must tell you the story tomorrow of my time away in Canada when we stumbled across a free concert from an international superstar. Details on that tomorrow morning.
1: Shut the gate. And the Alpha Quiz is back at 7:45 for $1,000 cash.
0: Back in the morning on the hits.

It is a hit. A cafe in Christchurch has started selling what could be the country's most expensive coffee for $100 a cup. A Rook Cafe on Hereford Street has started selling the premium brew this morning, made from rare geisha beans sourced from Panama. Have you tried it? Let me know, 4487. Would you spend $100 on a cup of coffee? Speaking of Christchurch, these guys are playing at Electric Ave next year. Kings of Leon, the hits.

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1: The girl next door, you know? 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

0: Kiwi hit Coterie, the hits with Bryn. Three Kiwi mates you've probably never heard of are about to get very famous. They built a game on the Roblox platform that pulled in 14 million players, so big that Disney is now turning it into an actual movie. It's amazing. A good one for any parents, I guess, worried their teenager just games all day. Who knows, they could be building a game in their bedroom that could then be turned into a Disney film. The game is called 99 Nights in the Forest. So, very excited to see the movie. Alanis Morissette coming up and Alex Warren next. You're on The Hits.
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0: The Hits with Bryn, Late Night Monday. Here's a story for the foodies. Celebrity chef Simon Galt, former MasterChef judge, the man behind Euro and Draft, he's revealed plans for something new, a deli and a family-style restaurant. Now, given his track record, this one's worth keeping an eye on. I love following him on social media. He's got some great videos, Simon Galt, on Facebook and Instagram. The Red Hot Chili Peppers coming up. Sabrina Carpenter next. You're on The Hits.
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this update, the final steps have been completed, allowing the India Free Trade Agreement to come into force. The FTA, passed by Parliament last week with Labour's support, was ratified today with royal assent from the Governor-General.

0: Prime Minister Chris Luxon says both nations are aiming to double two-way trade by 2030.
1: If anything speaks to the ambition of this government, it is this: an agreement that gives more than half of New Zealand's exports duty-free access to a country of 1.4 billion people from the day it comes into force.
0: Winston Peters says the Ministry of Foreign Affairs and Trade needs more funding, despite repeated calls for restraint. Peters has addressed the Institute of International Affairs, reflecting on another term as foreign minister. He highlighted the United States' importance to the Pacific, suggesting New Zealand shouldn't just reflexively disagree with the global powerhouse. Peters also says it's critical to have an offshore presence.
2: Everybody supports it until you ask for the money.
0: A former Costco NZ boss is mostly on board with National's election supermarket breakup plan to drive down grocery prices, but he likes some Labour ideas too. Ideas include splitting Pack and Save from New World and Foursquare, or pulling apart Foodstuffs and Woolworths' retail and wholesale interests. Patrick Noon says he'd add some Labour policies to National's.
3: The unfair contracts should be ended. I think that's straightforward, common sense. Junk fees banned, that should be done as well. Smaller supermarkets get guaranteed access to wholesale supply, absolutely.
0: People have been allowed back into the Scenic Hotel in Dunedin after a suspected gas leak in the basement. Fire and emergency say after taking multiple readings, they've declared it safe for people to return. The hotel was evacuated and roads closed in Dunedin's CBD at around 3 this afternoon, following concerns a faulty transformer was producing hydrogen cyanide. That's news. In sport, former Kiwis skipper Richie Barnett's not yet ready to lean into the reasons to stay positive about the Warriors' future prospects. Back-to-back NRL finals defeats at home mean a 31st year has come and gone without the club claiming an elusive maiden premiership. Barnett says while there's undoubtedly reasons to believe another chance will come in 2027, it's hard to embrace those while last night's loss to Newcastle is still so fresh.
4: I hate reflecting on what could be now, because you missed opportunities and years and these moments you got to take, just got to take them.
0: Injured All Blacks trio Quinn Tupaia, Anton Zegna and Cortez Ratima are all on track for a return for the Bledisloe Cup. Auckland FC striker Sam Cosgrove will be forced to sit out the opening two games of his side's A-League title defence next month through suspension. A red card copped in the Intercontinental Cup in Jeddah has seen him receive a two-game ban. That's sport. I'm Stuart Willie.
5: Perhaps Dunedin weather with Wells Plant and Funland. Springtime means gardening time, so get planting with Wells. Partly cloudy, then rain developing, possibly heavy. We've got winds changing to a sou'wester. 21 the high, 6 overnight. Tomorrow, chance of a shower.
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It is the hits, the last week of term three before kids go on break for a couple of weeks. Must be very nice for them. How about you going to get some time off to spend with them?

0: That's the hits, Dunedin. Hey, Callum and P, we're back here tomorrow morning. Must tell you the story tomorrow of my time away in Canada when we stumbled across a free concert from an international superstar. Details on that tomorrow morning.
1: Shut the gate. And the Alpha Quiz is back at 7:45 for $1,000 cash.

You're on the hits. The Bird of the Year has been named and it's a first-time winner. That is the bird song of the Black Robin, which has taken out the Bird of the Year for the first time, one of our smallest birds. Here's Megan Trainor and John Legend.

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1: 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The Hits with Bryn. That does wrap up Monday night with me. As always, I appreciate your company. Perhaps it's a busy week for you, the scramble before the kids go on holidays at the end of the week. Can't believe it is the final week of Term 3 before the kids come back after 2 weeks' break into the final term of the year. Nirvana's coming up. I've got Teddy Swims next. You're on The Hits. Catch you tomorrow.
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1: So as a parent, I'm very used to walking on foreign sharp objects in our house. 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It is part and parcel of being a parent of a toddler that loves Lego and toys. So I would say I'm usually pretty immune and resilient, okay?
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0: When we were growing up, the neighbour up the top, Lisa, they had a para pool. 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
0: No.
2: Well, there you go. 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
0: Good thing this one ends in California.
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0: Some ambitious.
1: Some questionable.
0: Most questionable.
1: Yeah, fair. Now it is time for the grand finale. We are heading to Anaheim, California, and we want to take you with us.
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1: 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I mean, we were friends anyway, but like you'd go to her place.
0: So you weren't just using her?
1: No. But when it was a really hot day, I'd walk home from school with it. 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
0: Yeah, I can see right through you. Have you kept in touch with Lisa?
1: No.
0: Well, there you go. 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

0: DJ, and you might have heard Maddie's turning 40 soon.
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0: Good thing this one ends in California.
1: Over the past year, I've been ticking off 40 things before I turn 40.
0: Some ambitious.
1: Some questionable.
0: Most questionable.
1: Yeah, fair. Now it is time for the grand finale. We are heading to Anaheim, California, and we want to take you with us.
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0: Good thing this one ends in California.
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0: Some ambitious.
1: Some questionable.
0: Most questionable.
1: Fair. Now it is time for the grand finale. We are heading to Anaheim, California, and we want to take you with us.
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10: 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Caught early, it's curable. Caught late, it can be fatal. 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

0: In this update, the government says the first-year fees-free scheme hasn't delivered as hoped, according to a briefing for Tertiary Education Minister Penny Simmons.
1: It's supported more than 300,000 learners, but Penny Simmons says while it reduced debt, it didn't meaningfully lift participation or improve equity and wasn't a good enough return. The scheme, which was changed to last year free, is coming to a close at the end of this year.
0: More Kiwis are putting purchases on credit cards, with Kiwi Bank saying they made up more than 71% of card spending in August, a record high. Cyber attacks are hitting Kiwi businesses hard, with more than three-quarters of medium-sized companies reporting a threat in a six-month period. Kevin Moore from the National Cyber Security Centre.
2: Paying those sort of ransoms obviously comes with a financial impact. It can have reputational effects. You can end up losing equipment and having to replace some of your tools and systems.
0: And police have arrested a 27-year-old man on the Waikato Expressway after a black Subaru Legacy was seen speeding, weaving across lanes and swerving at other vehicles near Huntley last night. The driver is charged with dangerous driving and refusing a compulsory impairment test. In sport, referee Ashley Klein has been left out of this weekend's NRL preliminary finals. Officials admit he got a crucial escort call wrong late in the Warriors' loss to the Knights at Eden Park. Former Warriors captain Steve Price.
3: At the end of the day, the referees and the players, they're all being judged on their performance. So if the NRL have decided to not pick Ashley for this weekend, I mean, that's their prerogative.
0: That's your newsfeed. I'm Bryn Rutkin.
4: And Dunedin's weather with Wiles Plants and Funland. Springtime means gardening time, so get planting with Wiles. Fine this morning, but showers this afternoon, possible thunderstorms and hail. Southwesterlies become strong this afternoon. Dunedin's high today is 15.
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4: Kia ora, Atamaria, greetings, and welcome in to another crazy weather day. Far out. Fine this morning, thunder and hail this afternoon.
6: Oh my goodness. I know someone that was camping out last night as part of a polytech course, so I hope they're okay, like in the bush.
4: Heck. Jojo first up on the hits.

0: The Hits, Dunedin 89.4. Alex Warren's Fever Dream. Hey, you got Callum and P. Morning to all the early risers. No matter what type of bed you're waking up in.
1: Exactly. The early risers or the ones that have been awake all night trying to keep warm. Yeah, so my son, Max's girlfriend, Andy, she's doing a polytech course, and I don't know the official title, but she's going to be a personal trainer. So it's all doing, you know, the body and training, et cetera, et cetera. And as part of her sort of module or paper for this particular term, she's got to do a sleepover. It's not a sleepover, no. Sleepover sounds like a slumber party. She has to do an overnight in the bush on her own.
0: With nothing, just like you've got to survive on your own, like Bear Grylls.
1: Andy
0: really?
1: Grylls. Yeah,
0: she's got to build her own sort of
1: hut.
0: Tent and mm-hmm. hut. And
1: she had a couple of tarps, correct, all the things. And it just so happened that she went in last night. And gets out at 11 o'clock this morning.
0: What a terrible night for her.
1: Well, see, I was so excited for her yesterday afternoon because it was sun's out, guns out. I thought, oh, perfect, this is great.
0: Yes, I know.
1: And then when I got into bed last night, it was raining so hard that I could even hear it on our roof. We've got a tile roof. So
0: I hope Andy's all right out there.
1: So do I. Not a lot of it.
0: She got like a rescue beacon if required.
1: Well, I'm not, you know, I actually don't know. And even Tony was concerned. He goes, oh, they'll evacuate. They'll get them out.
0: There's more than her. The whole class will be doing it.
1: But they are spaced apart so that they can't work together. So you're on your own because they're not going to send
0: you. But you'd find each other, wouldn't you?
1: Look, I'd be yelling. Callum,
0: yeah, that's right. I'd just be whistling. He's over there. She's over there. So to pool your resources. Yeah, that's right.
1: Mm.
0: Oh, no. What a dreadful night to be doing that.
1: Would there be a worse night? Probably just snow. But apart from that, at least with snow, though, I feel it might be a bit better than wind and rain. Either way, hopefully the whole class made it. And Andy, if you are listening, you've got less than 5 hours to go and you can get out.
0: I wonder what that's got to do with being a personal trainer.
1: Our resilience, I suppose.
0: I suppose, yeah.
1: And it's also, too, it's a lot of the, you know, your body and how it works, et cetera, et cetera. It's not just kind of like, give me 10 more.
0: Just do burpees all night.
1: Yeah, yeah.
0: Just to keep warm.
1: I think it's a little bit more than that. But anyway, that's what someone else was doing in Dunedin last night while we were all tucked up, nice and warm in our beds.
0: I hate thinking about that. Let us know how she got on, will you?
1: Text her, but they're not allowed phones. They allowed no technology. So that would have been very interesting too.
0: Song for the day coming up on the Hits.
2: 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Cheers to West's Fizzy Little Legends, packed with nostalgic flavour.
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0: You're on the hits with Callum and P. For the early risers, time for the song for the day.
1: And the reason we're going to play this particular artist is actually not a good... Well, it's a good thing, but it's not initially a good thing. Listen, hear us out. It's a poor old Jason Kerrison.
0: You're a good friend of the show's?
1: Yeah, well, good friend of yours too, because, hey, just if you didn't know, but Jason Kerrison was in a stage show with Callum. Or Callum was in a stage show with Jason.
0: Yeah, the Arena Spectacular of Greece, that's right.
1: So he played...
0: The Teen Angel, didn't he?
1: He did.
0: What's his name? Oh, well, look, that's... We'll have to look up those deets. I can't even remember now.
1: Frankie Valli played his part in the movie, didn't he? And he sung the song Beauty School Dropout and stuff.
0: I was Vince Fontaine.
1: You were Vince. Very good, Vince.
0: Anyway,
1: we spent a bit of time with Jason Kerrison.
0: Actually, yeah, that's right. I mean, that was a great... another great time during Greece, and Jason was a hard case, man. He was funny. But you see his post yesterday online saying he's incredibly grateful to be alive after hitting a cow on the open road doing 100 Ks in a vehicle which he's claiming, you know, all the safety equipment in it saved his life. You know, you hit a cow at 100 K an hour and it's never going to be a good thing.
1: Oh, absolutely not.
0: And so he posted on on Facebook yesterday the story and photo of himself, and he had to stay the night in hospital. His car's a write-off. I think the cow is as well.
1: Yeah, he said he's pretty sure that one of them obviously died on impact and not sure about the others. From what he said, I'm pretty sure.
0: He's a bit beaten up.
1: Mm. Yeah, and part of his post, he said, "My life didn't flash before my eyes. My wife and my baby girl did. Their faces just flashed in front of me. That was scary."
0: Yeah.
1: It's full-on reading, absolutely. But as he basically says, and I'm paraphrasing here, he's just so grateful to still be alive, and it really does put things into perspective.
0: Man, driving on the open road, it always worries me. You don't know what's around the corner.
1: You actually don't. And especially in the, you know, in little old New Zealand where there are people moving, you know, cattle and things. We've just got to be so careful.
0: And it was like, it was 11:30 at night. Late at night. And so we're so pleased that, he's okay. And he survived that ordeal. And so he gets our song for the day. Old Jace does?
1: Yes, he does.
0: He's lead singer of Op Shop. It's their big song, One Day. Song for the day on the hits.

0: Song for the day on the hits. Jason Kerrison, an op shop. Jason Kerrison recovering from a bit of a fright behind the wheel, hitting a cow on the open road at 11:30 at night doing 100K.
1: He's a very, very, very lucky man.
0: Well, I think there was more than one on the road, wasn't
1: there? Yeah, there was. There was.
0: That actually happened to my sister-in-law, and she had to have. So she had a cow come up through the windscreen, and she was injured. She had to go to hospital and have some of the hairs from the cow surgically removed from her face. Yeah.
1: Oh, no, that doesn't even bear thinking about how that's happened.
0: I know. And so it happens more often than you realise. You know, stock can find their way out of paddocks, you know.
1: Makes me feel so ill because Charlotte's got a full licence now, and one thing she hasn't done a lot of is travelling on the open road. And she's got a wee Suzuki Swift. We went with the Swift, and thank you to our listeners that, you know, advised on a really good first car. But I've said if she's doing any big trip, she's going to take my car because mine's just a bit safer, but higher up and things. But when you hear about things that happen on the road that are totally out of your control, it just makes me panic.
0: Absolutely.
1: I mean, I'm just going to be wrapping her up in bubble wrap and just kind of putting her on a bus, I think. I
0: mean, but at some point, though, you have to let go. You can't worry. Dad had a herd of horses once on the road to Central Otago, and he was in a minivan taking away my rugby team, and I couldn't go because I was working. And he,
1: oh my gosh!
0: Yeah, and the van flipped and ended up in a ditch, and I had to go up and pick them up.
1: Oh, that's awful.
0: I know.
1: How do I not know the story?
0: I think I've told it before. Yeah.
1: Oh, I'm sure I'd remember it.
0: Yeah. And
1: that's horrifying.
0: Yeah, late 80s. It was my Southern Colts rugby team.
1: I tell you what, they wouldn't have had airbags and stuff like they do now.
0: And it's amazing they all survived.
1: And everyone was
0: kind of okay.
1: Wow. Yeah,
0: and that farmer got done. The farmer got, he went for a skate big time. And the farmers do. If it's their stock that's caused an accident, they're in big trouble.
1: And I'm sorry, but so it kind of should be. And this is where fence, it's all very important. Hey, well, yeah. Jason Kerrison's song for the day, and we're pleased that he's doing okay.
0: 6:33.
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4: Anaheim, made to play. 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
3: In this update, more Kiwis are putting spending on credit cards, making up a record 71% of card spending last month. Content linked to the Christchurch mosque attacks is still a major problem online, making up nearly a third of material referred to internal affairs last year. Cyber attacks are hitting more Kiwi businesses, and many reckon they're vulnerable to an online attack. And the NRL has confirmed referee Ashley Klein will not officiate this weekend after missing an escort penalty which cost the Warriors late in their elimination playoff loss to the Knights.
4: In Dunedin's weather with Wiles Plants and Funland, springtime means gardening time, so get planting with Wiles. Fine this morning, but showers this afternoon, possible thunderstorms and hail. Southwesterlies become strong this afternoon. Dunedin's high today is 15.
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5: On the Hits.
4: Morning. Morning's like a copy of yesterday, isn't it? Copy and paste. Fine at first and then it just all turns to crap later.
5: We just put that in your weather forecast.
4: That should be an official weather term, that.
5: Crap.
4: Turns to crap.
5: Turns to crap.
4: Yeah.
5: Hey, look, we've got breakfast reheated coming up before 7 o'clock.
4: Nelly on the Hits.

0: Olivia Dean on the hits, Callum and P, and it's 6:45, not a cloud in the sky, it's just blue, blue, blue everywhere I look outside the studio window right now.
1: Yeah, it's good, isn't it? Beautiful, beautiful. Can't beat Dunedin on a good day. Hey, so yesterday we talked about needing medical assistance while overseas because unfortunately for Callum, well, more his wife, poor Christine got a bit crook in Canada, so ended up needing professional like medical help. How's her health, by the way?
0: Oh, look, she's actually showing signs of recovery,
1: thank
0: which is good.
1: Goodness. Yeah,
0: it's
1: definitely.
0: A bit like the old, you know, flu strain that's knocked everyone over here in Kiwi land. Maybe that was what she got over in Canada. But look, you know, she got the treatment that was necessary, and you know, it's just a bit weird and daunting when you're in a foreign country having to get help. And so we got your stories yesterday. Our Milton correspondent Lynn called in with her story of getting injured overseas.
1: Yeah.
0: Yeah. And so this is a lengthy story. Lynn does get to the point.
1: Yep. You may want to take a seat for this one.
0: bear with.
2: Good morning, guys. How are we this morning?
0: Yeah, not too bad. What, did you have a health injury, medical emergency overseas?
2: No, my husband did. We were on a P&O cruise. There was about 14 of us all together. And we were around the islands, around Fiji, Samoa, Tonga and Rarotonga.
0: Nice.
2: So we were doing that. We got off the cruise ship Port Day in Samoa. We got this dodgy driver to take us up to this waterfall. Now, if you went in his car, you took your life in your own hands. There were no floor. The chairs weren't bolted down to the car. The windows were broken. When you went around a corner, everyone went around a corner. It was so funny, but so bad.
0: Well, you see, there was no floor in the car.
2: Hardly no floor. So the chair, and you look down and you can see the road.
0: It's like the Flintstones.
1: Now I'm really worried about what the injury's going to be.
0: Yeah, uh-oh.
2: So we walked up to this beautiful waterfall, right? And I didn't go swimming, neither did my friend Bill, because he had them for senior. So we sat down, watched these guys, you know, jump off these large rocks into this beautiful waterfall and, you know, doing all that. First thing, my husband forgot his togs, because they were with me, so he just stripped down to his undies, went swimming.
0: Yeah, that's what you do when you're a Kiwi. Yeah.
1: Like I said, I'm worried about this injury.
0: Yeah, I'm worried, yeah.
2: So anyway, he did that a few times, and he was called the Undie Boy of Dunedin, because that's what his reputation was all around the cruise ship, because he just stripped down to undies and just went swimming. So that was best fun. Anyway, he dived in the second time, and then they found another wee shallow one. They thought, the two boys thought they'd go dive there. My husband, being a bit of a bloody idiot, decided to dive in there. Well, he dived in. As he dove in, when he landed, he pushed his feet so his toes went upwards a bit, and he heard a crack.
0: Oh, yeah. No, that's not good.
2: So he got out a bit limp, and he said, oh, they're a bit sore. They'll be all right. You know, Kiwi way, get a beer, you'll be fine. So got a beer. Went back to the cruise ship and said, I can't put my shoes on. His toes were swollen and bruised.
0: Oh, no.
2: So we went downstairs to the medical department. Now, for us girls, surgeon or the doctor was very nice to look at.
1: Going into Grey's Anatomy?
0: We didn't need that detail.
2: Nice. His name was Blake. And he looked at Bruce and he gave it, Blake. So I got to know him all right.
0: Yeah. And what was the injury? What happened? What was it? Was it obviously it was broken or...?
2: He broke three toes.
0: Wow, okay.
2: Three middle toes, damaged the wee toe, got strapped up, put in a moon boot, and said there was not much, that would just take time to heal. Oh. Now, we were on a P&O cruise. When we went back to went out for dinner and all that, went back to our cabin. In our cabin were champagne. There was this amazing fruit platter. It was absolutely incredible. $250 bar tab and the $250 tab to go shopping.
1: Good old P&O. Good old P&O. So that's the second person today that has said that P&O have looked after them. Hey, well, thank you so much, Lynn. A great story. And I tell you what, I'm keen to meet Blake.
0: That's our Milton correspondent, Lynn. She's always reliable for a good story, isn't
1: great
0: she?
1: Great story for Undie Man.
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0: Morning, 6:54 a.m. It is 7 degrees in Dunedin, 5 in Mozzie.
1: We had 26 little visitors in the studio yesterday morning.
0: We did.
1: How many kids can you fit in the studio? Well, it turns out 26. Students from St. Francis Xavier joined us yesterday and they are coming up next.
0: This is Ella on the hits. She'd

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1: So yesterday we had visitors from St. Francis Xavier School come in and check us out. No, have a look around the HIT studio, and we had a bit of a question-answer time down in our boardroom. It was really, really cool, and this was a prize that the kids had won from the Weetbix Kids Triathlon.
0: It was cool hosting them.
1: It was.
0: Loved it, and I especially enjoyed some of the questions they asked us.
1: Mm-hmm.
0: Tough questions as well.
1: They were, and they were all very good questions.
0: They were. Have you ever interviewed yourself? Was one question.
1: And you showed them how you used to interview yourself.
0: Yeah, well, you can put on a voice and you can pretend to be other people.
1: Well, what's really amazing about that is who was your character?
0: I once used to interview a bloke called Murray from Methven, and I'd put on the voice as Murray from Methven.
1: And the principal, Mrs. Peters, dad's name's Murray, and he's actually from Methven, so that blew my mind.
0: He was real.
1: He was real.
0: So that kind of got a bit awkward there for a moment. What about the question we got asked, are the two of you friends in real life?
1: There was an awkward pause from you.
0: Of course we are, I said, of course we are.
1: I said, oh, it's more like I'm the annoyed...

0: We had to get them up to the mic.
1: Hi, I'm Zoe.
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11: In this update, more Kiwis are leaning on credit cards, making up a record 71% of card spending in August, according to KiwiBank. Economist Cameron Bagri says power bills and rates are eating into disposable income.
12: There's a big structural shift that's going on. We're still spending, but we're spending in different areas because it's

0: certain necessary items that are going a long way up in price, and that's siphoning core money away from the retail sector.
1: Cyber attacks are hitting Kiwi businesses hard, with more than three-quarters of medium-sized companies reporting threats. The National Cyber Security Centre says the impact can range from stress and lost time to ransom payments and reputational damage. New Zealand's free trade deal with India is locked in and kicks off on October 20. Meat Industry Association boss Nick Beebe says it's great timing.
2: You know, in a world of rising protectionism and volatility, having access to more markets reduces risk and supports stable returns.
1: In Auckland, City Rail Link has been popular, clocking 528,000 boardings in its first week and beating the previous seven-day record. Auckland Transport says trains have stayed more than 95% on time all week. In sport, 2023 and 2024 Supercars Series champions Brody Kostecki and Will Brown have joined the lineup for Wellington's Race of Champions event this summer. The Capital Stadium will be converted into a racetrack on January 9 and 10 for the occasion. In All Blacks World Cup winning coach Sir Steve Hansen will head to Sydney a dozen or so times next year as part of his deal guiding rookie Manly NRL coach Kieran Foran. That's your newsfeed, I'm Bryn Rudkin.
3: In Dunedin's weather with Wiles Plants and Funland, springtime means gardening time, so get planting with Wiles. Fine this morning, but showers this afternoon, possible thunderstorms and hail. Southwesterlies become strong this afternoon. Dunedin's high today is 15.
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3: Morning, Dunedin, 7:05. It was a week ago I got back to New Zealand from Canada.
5: It is actually, isn't it? What time did you fly in? It was sort of after lunch, wasn't it?
3: No, we got into Auckland. That flight from Vancouver gets in about 6 in the morning.
5: And then into Dunedin?
3: Yeah.
5: In the afternoon, yeah.
3: So anyway, I'm not out of Canada stories yet.
5: Great.
3: I've got another great one for you coming up next on the

0: Teddy Swims on the hits. Hey, Callum and P, live in Dunedin for a pretty good-looking Tuesday at this stage.
1: And this is kind of a carbon copy of what the day was like this time last week when you arrived back in New Zealand, but you got into Dunedin after lunch. And it was still really nice when you arrived in back home after 3.5 weeks away.
0: It was a beautiful day, wasn't it?
1: It was, yeah.
0: Just a Dunna stunner.
1: Can't believe it's been a week.
0: Yeah,
1: did you even go away? It doesn't feel like you went away
0: It doesn't feel like we were even away.
1: We're back in our old groove, you and I.
0: Got the photos on the phone to prove it.
1: Yeah, good-o.
0: And I've still got one or two stories which I've kept up my sleeve. Here's one. This is when we were in Toronto, which is the other side of Canada.
1: Mm-hmm.
0: It's like the eastern side. And we had a couple of nights in Toronto. And so first night we just went walkabout in the middle of the city, and it's massive, you know. Toronto's huge and there's people everywhere, millions and massive buildings and everything. And so we're just walking about. We got a little bit lost, but that's where, you know, Google Maps on your phone's brilliant. You can always find your way back to your hotel.
1: Did you feel safe? Were you scared at any time?
0: Yeah, no, felt pretty good.
1: That's great.
0: Felt pretty good. I mean, there's the odd sight, of course, you know, which you're not used to seeing in coming from little old Dunedin, but that's just the big city. But in the distance, I could hear this music, and I was like, wow, I wonder what that loud music is in the distance. You know, I could just make it out. It's just,
1: I don't know what it is.
0: And I thought, said to my wife, hear that? She says, yeah, I can hear that. She says, obviously there's something on, you know, and we're not far away from it. She says, let's walk towards the noise and see what it is. It was kind of just faint, you know, and it was sort of sounded a bit like this. And I thought, it must be a big party, obviously, somewhere.
1: Cool.
0: And so we walked towards the noise. And as we got closer, we could see, in the distance, a couple of blocks away, massive crowd of people, you know, and they're having a big party and there was really loud music playing. Thought, you've got to be kidding me. Let's go and see what it's all about. You know, maybe you need tickets. I don't know. So we came across we later discovered was the city centre, like the square for Toronto.
1: Like the Octagon.
0: Like the Octagon. Yeah. And there were hundreds and hundreds, not thousands of people, but hundreds and hundreds of people at a free concert being performed by Will.i.am from the Black Eyed Peas.
1: Shut the gate, baby. A free concert.
0: It was a free concert. As we arrived, they were just finishing, him and his band, it wasn't the Black Eyed Peas, it was Will.i.am and his band finishing Where Is the Love.
1: Stop it.
0: And so we walked up, you know, through the crowd. I mean, it wasn't hard because it wasn't kind of packed, and we got relatively close to the stage as he signed off with their signature song, I Got a Feeling by Black Eyed Peas.
1: How cool.
0: Live by Will.i.am.
1: So how close did you get to him?
0: Oh, well, not you to me away, but I suppose, you know, sort of 20, 30 metres away from the front of the stage.
1: That's insane.
0: Yeah, it was. It was kind of crazy. And we thought, wow, this is just another night in a big city. Here was a free concert that we'd stumbled across being performed by Will.i.am from the Black Eyed Peas with an amazing backing band and singers and everything. And it was an open-air free concert that night in Toronto. Yeah.
1: Winning.
0: With the massive CN Tower in the background.
1: Gosh, what a moment.
0: It was a moment. And that was kind of only the third night of our holiday. And so we thought, wow, this is...
1: It's only going to get better, did you think?
0: This has already been a great trip.
1: Yeah, exactly.
0: Yeah. So that's not something you see every day. So let's play Black Eyed Peas on the hits. I got

0: Black Eyed Peas on the Hits with Callum and P, and I got to see that live for free, just completely coincidentally and randomly on the streets of Toronto when we were there a couple of weeks back on holiday. Here's Will I Am singing it at a big free show, big free gig.
1: I've seen a few videos being done of bands that end up on the top of like rooftops in big cities, and they do like this song and they use that as part of their videos. Always cool. I always think, how awesome would it be just walking along, minding your own business, and then boom, on the top of a big, is your favourite band playing. It must be insane.
0: More, I tell you, more people have those stories than you realise. I was telling a mate that, and he said, oh, when we were in LA once, in Los Angeles, we were in a bar, Huey Lewis just came out and started singing. We had no idea.
1: And wow.
0: He says, we got treated to a free Huey Lewis concert just all of a sudden, randomly, one night in LA.
1: And I tell you what, you don't have to be overseas, because remember when Gwyneth Paltrow was here filming Sylvia, and that was when her and Chris Martin had started dating, and he came with her, and I remember it was all over the ODT, all over the news. Chris Martin was at like this little cocktail bar here in Dunedin, and there were just, you know, people out on a Thursday or Wednesday night, and he started playing on the piano.
0: It was the Carisbrook pub, wasn't it?
1: Was it the
0: Carisbrook pub?
1: Well, then there was another, there was another artist that ended up in a little cocktail bar here. So, I mean, like, it happens, right? It does happen.
0: It's just about being in the right time at the right place.
1: It does. Man, let me be at the right time at the right place. So if you've got a story like that, we'd love to hear it this morning. Maybe text us on 4487 or call 0800 00 Hits.
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0: Pink and Willow on the hits. 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
1: So we're asking you, have you ever stumbled across like a bit of an international act while you have just been minding your own business on the streets anywhere in the world? Callum, Will I Am. Winning!
0: Will I Am from the Black Eyed Peas. Just happened to be playing a free show that random night we walked around getting lost in Toronto. But it's funny, you know, more people than you think have stories like this of just stumbling across someone famous performing live for free.
1: We've got Chanel on the line. Good morning.
2: Good morning, guys.
0: Hi, Chanel. How are you going? What's your story?
2: Well, we were lucky enough to be in Nashville last year and heading out to dinner, spotted this massive line outside a mall thing. And I just said to the security guards, you know, what's that? And she said, oh, it's a free Lewis Capaldi concert. And I was like, God damn it. I thought we missed out. And then anyway, we went to dinner and on our way back, I just asked, the line was all gone. And I said, oh, how many people did they end up letting in? And she said, oh, no, there's still space. So Damon, Lottie and I scooted up and we got a maybe there would have been 500 people there on Skydeck in Nashville. And I think it was like his second or third concert since he's returned back to performing. So yeah, it was so lucky.
0: And it was free. It was free entry, no charge at all.
2: Totally free.
0: Yeah,
2: and
0: it was,
2: you know, right up at the stage and 30-something degrees in Nashville, open top bar. It was beautiful.
1: OMG. Wow. So I'm just thinking, so do you reckon he did this just to kind of dip his toes back in the pool of live performing maybe? Like, what was the reasoning behind him doing this?
2: Yeah, I think he'd done Glastonbury and then it was his first US stop. So I think, it was just an intimate, like it was a iHeart sort of event.
1: Oh, okay.
0: So, that's cool.
2: So it was Lottie's, the 9-year-old, it was her first ever concert, so she got pretty lucky there.
1: So did Mum and Dad, because it didn't cost you a cent.
0: It's an absolute bonus when you sort of stumble across something like that, and he sounded pretty good, did he?
2: That was beautiful, just like on a CD, you know?
3: Hello.
1: Wow. That is insane. Hello, is that Lottie there?
2: That is Lottie.
0: Oh, nice.
1: How cool. Lottie wins with the best first concert ever, especially free one.
2: Absolutely.
1: Hey, thanks, Chanel. Have a great day.
2: Thanks,
1: see you.
2: Bye.
0: He's got a great voice. There's no denying. There's no denying it.
1: If you've stumbled across a free concert, just randomly minding your own business, we'd love to hear from you this morning. Maybe text us on 4487.
0: Alpha Quiz coming up before 8.
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18: In this update, more Kiwis are putting purchases on credit cards, with KiwiBank saying they made up more than 71% of card spending in August, a record high. Cyber attacks are hitting Kiwi businesses hard, with more than three quarters of medium-sized companies reporting a threat in a six-month period. Police have arrested a 27-year-old man on the Waikato Expressway after a black Subaru Legacy was seen speeding, weaving across lanes and swerving at other vehicles near Huntley last night. And referee Ashley Klein has been punished for missing a key penalty in the Warriors' loss to the Knights.
19: In Dunedin's weather with Wiles Plants and Funland, springtime means gardening time, so get planting with Wiles. Fine this morning, but showers this afternoon, possible thunderstorms and hail. Southwesterlies become strong this afternoon. Dunedin's high today is 15.
4: 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Callum and P on the Hits.
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1: Tell you what, this song is just one of my favourite songs at the moment. And I had a moment this morning, Callum, where I thought, it's going to be a great day. This thing happened to me. And I thought, yep, today's going to be a goodie. I'll share that with you next.
19: And we play the Alpha Quiz before 8 for $1,000 on the Hits.

0: Sam and Olivia on the hits with Callum and P in Dunedin. Thunderstorms and hail forecast this afternoon.
1: But currently, blue skies and sunshine.
0: You wouldn't believe it, would you?
1: Don't you just love Dunedin? Hey, so I got up this morning and everything was same for me. But then something happened and I thought to myself, it's going to be a great day, Callum. I don't care what happens. Today is going to be a great day. And sometimes it's just the simple things that happen that you it just puts you in a good mood. So anyway, what happened to me on my way to work that's going to make it a great day? I've counted up. I go through 7 sets of lights, Callum, on my way to work, including the exchange. Today on my way to work, green all the way, baby. And honestly, I only clicked that this is happened because I was like, this is a really quick trip to work. I even turned into Morrow Place from Princess Street and I was like, surely, yep, green. Then I went down to Morrow Place onto Stewart's and I thought, surely that'll be red because no, it was green. Then I just had my 7th light to go, which is the new lights down by the bus hub where you turn off to go to Woolworths or Countdown it used to be.
0: Wow.
1: That's like 7 lights.
0: That never happens.
1: I was like, today's a good day.
0: You've beaten the odds big time.
1: I actually have because I know that you, because at the time you travel, the new road rules, or for Callum's road rules, is he doesn't stop for red lights because
0: I'm kidding.
1: Well, you have said it before on the show. But no, seriously, how many times did you have to stop on your way to work generally? See, for me, it's about 3 times on average.
0: Well, they're out. The phasing's out on them quite often, like especially at the sports dairy on Hillside Road. They turn red, and there's no cars coming the other way. That annoys me.
1: But how many times did you stop? So how
0: at least once.
1: Okay.
0: Probably twice.
1: Okay, there you go.
0: Never get all green.
1: Well,
0: never.
1: I got all green this morning.
0: There must be a fault with the lights.
1: Oh, don't say that. I honestly don't think I've ever driven to work in the whole close to 17 years we've worked together and got all green.
0: No.
1: Today is going to be a great day.
0: That's a celebration, baby.
1: Woo-hoo!
0: Yeah, woohoo! you're winning life.
1: I actually am. And we've just proved it's the small things, right?
0: It is. It's going to be a great one. See you on the hits.

0: See ya on the hits with Callum and P. It's a 7:45. And Tuesday morning, that's looking pretty good at this stage.
1: Yesterday, we were very lucky to have some visitors, 26 little visitors, in the studio from St. Francis Xavier School.
0: And of course, we had to get them up to the mic. Here's a few of them.
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13: And you're listening to Callum P on the Hit.
0: Yeah, that's them.
1: Well done.
0: Hey, see, that was first take as well. First take,
1: I
0: done.
1: I know, done.
0: So thanks for that, kids.
1: Gave us inspiration, actually, because very rarely are we first take wonders.
0: Some young future radio announcers amongst them.
1: Mm-hmm.
0: Yeah, look out.
1: Without a doubt.
0: Remember those names?
1: Can you remember all those names?
0: Yeah.
1: So thank you for coming to visit. Why were they visiting? Because they were the winners of the Weet-Bix Kids Triathlon School Prize, which was to come and visit Callum and P in the Hit Studio.
0: And we won't be hosting another one of them, will we?
1: Well, you brought that up, which... Debbie Downer, why'd you bring that up with them? Broke some little kids' hearts there yesterday. I was like, move on. It's sad though, isn't it, that we don't have the Weet-Bix Kids Triathlon anymore. Mm. Hopefully though, in a couple of years' time, you know, they'll be able to bring it back. But yeah, so that will be our last school visit for a couple of years anyway.
0: Great to meet the kids and some of the staff as well,
1: mm-hmm,
0: from St. Francis Xavier School.
1: Mrs. Peters, principal, was here. She had a good old look around, good catch up. And also too, Mrs. King, who was nominated to do the Alpha Quiz. So Mrs. King from St. Francis Xavier School is joining us next.
0: Nothing like a bit of peer pressure from the kids. Let's see how she gets on with the Alpha Quiz next on the Hits, 7:47.
14: 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Cheers to West's fizzy little legends packed with nostalgic flavour.
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3: On the hits.
0: Here we go. It's 10 to 8.
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3: The Hits Alpha Quiz.
0: Yes, we've got the Alpha Quiz back about this time each morning for $1,000.
1: And playing this morning, we met this particular player yesterday in the studio, Mrs. King from St. Francis Xavier School. Good morning.
4: Morning, hi.
0: Good morning, and welcome to the Alpha Quiz. So no pressure, Mrs. King.
4: Yeah, not feeling it at all, guys.
0: No, not at all.
1: We
0: not
1: need to put a challenge out to all the other teachers that listen.
4: I'm more of a bingo night girl nowadays rather than a quiz night. But I'll give it my all.
1: I'll give it your all.
0: Fair enough. Don't mind the old bingo night myself.
1: And all those kids in the studio yesterday will be listening because I did say if you won today, I'm sure you'd get them all a wee treat. Maybe a wee ice cream today at school.
4: Oh, okay. No, that's doable. That's fair enough, so.
1: Okay, well, let's do this, Mrs. King. You've got 10 questions. You've got 60 seconds on the clock. You can pass and we'll come back at the end as long as there's time. And we will take your first answer only. Now, today, Mrs. King, all of your answers start with letter R for Romeo.
4: Romeo, okay.
1: Okay.
0: Good luck. Here we go. Here we go. Let's do it. Your Alpha Quiz, 60 seconds, starts now. What's the capital of Italy?
4: Rome.
0: What form of football is played by teams of 15 players and is especially popular here in New Zealand?
4: Rugby.
0: What Olympic sport involves racing long, narrow boats propelled by oars?
4: Rowing.
0: Who refused to give up her bus seat in a famous act of US civil rights protest?
4: Ooh, pass.
0: Which singer had hits including Umbrella and Diamonds?
4: Rihanna.
0: What creamy Italian rice dish is traditionally associated with Northern Italy?
4: Pass.
0: Which teen drama series based on Archie comics is set in a mysterious small town?
4: Pass.
0: What do you call an automatically operated machine designed to carry out tasks traditionally performed by humans?
4: Pass.
0: What panda is native to the Himalayas in China?
4: Oh, gosh, I've got no idea.
0: And what do you call Time's Up? Damn it.
4: Oh, gosh.
0: I'll ask you the last one. What do you call the natural phenomenon created that creates a spectrum of colours in the sky after rain?
4: The rainbow.
1: It's a rainbow, it is. Well, you answered.
4: I got stuck on one of those, anyway.
1: You answered five, if we were to count that one. And the positive thing is you got all five that you answered correct.
4: Oh, yay.
1: So well done.
0: Let's revisit your past questions. So who was it who famously refused to give up her bus seat in a famous act of US civil rights protest?
1: Rosa Parks.
0: The creamy Italian rice dish traditionally associated with Northern Italy?
1: Risotto.
4: Thinking of a dessert.
0: Yeah. The teen drama series set in a mysterious small town?
1: Riverdale. Was the answer there?
4: I forgot that one. Yeah.
0: The automatically operated machine that's designed to carry out tasks usually performed by humans.
1: You're going to kick yourself, robot.
4: It's just a robot.
1: It's just a simple
0: robot.
1: Yep.
0: Yeah. what sort of panda's native to the Himalayas in China?
1: If we said pick a colour, which colour would you pick?
4: Pink.
1: Oh, with it starts
4: red.
1: With R. Yeah, yes. Red. It's a red panda.
0: Yeah, damn it.
4: Hey, look, it's before 8 a.m, right?
1: Yeah, exactly. And Mrs. King doesn't officially start till after 8. Hey, thanks for playing. Exactly. Well done this morning.
4: Hey, thank you so much for having us yesterday. The kids loved it.
1: Oh, we loved it
0: too. Our pleasure.
1: Have a great day at St. Francis Xavier School, Mrs. King.
4: We will. Thanks, guys.
1: See you. Bye.
0: Alpha Quiz back this afternoon with Maddie and PJ on the Hits.

0: Ed Sheeran's Camera on the Hits with Callum and P. And it's Dunedin's looking very photogenic this morning.
1: It is this morning. Maybe not so much this afternoon. Speaking of photogenic, I've been asked about something to do with our house that I must actually ask you if you'd do. I'll do that after 8, actually. This just happened at the weekend. I've just remembered then when you said photogenic. So that's coming up.
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6: In this update... warmer, wetter conditions could make New Zealand a more welcoming place for disease-carrying mosquitoes, raising the risk of illnesses like dengue fever and malaria. Auckland Uni Professor Helen Patousis-Harris says Kiwis aren't used to being vigilant about mosquitoes.
7: Because our mosquitoes, as annoying as they aren't going to inject you with malaria or dengue fever or all manner of other mosquito-borne diseases.
6: Content linked to the Christchurch mosque attacks is still a major problem online, making up nearly a third of material referred to internal affairs last year. Most of it was removed, and Islamic community leaders say the attacks continue to inspire online hate and extremist activity. More Kiwis are putting spending on credit cards, making up a record 71% of card spending last month. But economist Cameron Bagri says about $6 billion is sitting on credit cards each month.
8: What that means is that the interest rate on a credit card is around 20%. Now, so you multiply a couple of billion by 20%, and guess what? That's a pretty big number that's going straight into the banking sector.
6: And the hunt for a plane that vanished over Lake Mauraki in 1978 is ramping up, with a sonar target giving search crews something to investigate. The lake was shrouded in mist yesterday, but police are hoping to search for possible wreckage today. In sport, the Warriors are farewelling Mitch Barnett, Luke Metcalf and Roger Tuivasa-Sheck after their playoffs exit, with Grant Anderson, Will Warbrick and Sam McIntyre coming in. Former Waz captain Steve Price reckons McIntyre is a great fit for the style coach Andrew Webster wants to play.
9: Being able to play long minutes, really high work rate, error rates down, quite skillful. He can play on an edge, he can play in the middle. I've even seen him at the Cows play hooker if he's had to.
6: That's your news feed. I'm Bryn Rudkin.
10: In Dunedin's weather with Wales Plants and Funland, springtime means gardening time, so get planting with Wales. Fine this morning, but showers this afternoon, possible thunderstorms and hail. Southwesterlies become strong this afternoon. Dunedin's high today is 15.
5: Your local Dunedin breakfast. What you want. Callum and P on the Hits.
10: Yeah, morning. Have to keep an eye on that rain radar again by the sounds this afternoon. That's spring for you, though, isn't it?
11: It is spring. I was going to go for a walk this afternoon, but I don't want to tempt fate, Callum. I don't want to tempt fate. Don't want to be getting wet. Good excuse anyway. Hey, we've been asked to do something with our house, which I must share with you and see if you'd do it. That's coming up.
10: And this is Fallout Boy on the Hits.

0: Fallout Boys, Sugar, We're Going Down. You're on the hits, Callum and P in Dunedin. And on iHeartRadio, thanks for having us on. 7 past 8 it is here in this part of the world.
1: Hey, so I want to get your advice on something, or what, yeah, if you think we should do this or not. So on Sunday, there was a on our door at home.
0: Thanks for the sound effect there. It's
1: oh, you
0: awesome.
1: Like that? Yeah, it was really on the good. Desk. Yeah, I was just setting the scene. I do birds,
0: don't
1: but I
0: can't. Don't you have an alarm at your door?
1: We have a doorbell.
0: A doorbell.
1: I can't reenact that, though, because it's a terrible doorbell. It's one that's plugged into our kitchen, and it has these different, like, Auld Lang Syne and We Wish You a Merry Christmas kind of light. It's terrible. In fact, it's quite embarrassing when the doorbell goes off and we have people at home because they go, what is that? We have to go, it's the doorbell. Anyway, there's a knock on the door. I go and answer the door. It's a lovely gentleman. And I did recognise him because I thought, gosh, I've seen you before. Turns out that he is he volunteers for Cargill's Castle. And as we know, Cargill's Castle, they're trying to restore and bring it back. And it's been an ongoing project for their committee. Every year Cargill's Castle do a home and garden tour. And we have been asked several times, Tony and I, if they could add our house to one of the houses that features in their annual garden tour.
0: Wow.
1: I brought this up a few years ago with you, and it's taken me this long to get over it because you gave me a bit of a hard time about it because I said no. Reason I said no is it really wasn't up to scratch, and I think it wasn't up to scratch because the bathroom wasn't done. Well, this bathroom's still not done, to be honest. But I was told that you can shut doors and say do not enter when you open your home up. So the reason that we have been asked, I get it, the reason we've been asked is our house that we live in is probably one of the oldest homes in our area in Kew. Like, it was the first home that was built. So I get it. But should we do it is the question. Because I don't want to be seen that I'm not being charitable because I'm all about it. But yeah, they need your house from like 11 till 4, I think, on a Sunday.
0: 11 till 4? So what's in it for you?
1: No, I'm giving back.
0: Oh,
1: I'm giving to Cargill's Castle, I think.
0: So there's no money in it for you?
1: No.
0: Oh,
1: I didn't ask, but I'm assuming
0: it's
1: not.
0: It's just a goodwill gesture.
1: It's just I'm tying this out of my heart.
0: Help them raise money for Cargill's Castle.
1: Yeah, and as they said in the letter that my husband read, I didn't. It's like, you know, the main sort of group of people that will be attending this, a middle-aged woman. Middle-aged woman said that. The go round people's gardens and houses.
0: Middle-aged to older aged.
1: Yeah.
0: Yeah.
1: So.
0: Well, I suppose, you're like the Cargill's Castle of Kew.
1: You need to stop doing that. But would you do, if you got a on your door.
0: What would I say if I was asked to be to put our house on a house and garden tour? Absolutely not. Couldn't think of anything worse.
1: First thing, what's in it for me?
0: And the other thing is there's no garden at my house that people would be interested in inspecting and viewing.
1: I tell you what.
0: I've got a couple of daffodils that are through. I mean,
1: nice.
0: You know, and I trimmed my hedge back yesterday.
1: Go you.
0: So that's looking kind of smart.
1: Well, I'll let them know that you're up.
0: I mowed the lawns at the weekend.
1: There you go.
0: I suppose, you know, if they want to, they could add my house to the tour.
1: The only thing that's motivating us, or me, to do it, is school holidays are coming up, so it'll give my husband a couple of weeks' work to do outside. But the only motivation is that it'll make us get jobs done that have just been waiting. Like, we got a fence put up, a couple of years ago. Half of it's painted. The other will get to it because it's behind a hedge. You don't really notice it. Well, you kind of do. I know that job will get finished. I know that we'll actually weed the garden. Like, these jobs. So it's motivating in a point that it's like the house will probably look the best it's ever looked because we know that we're going to have people through and probably judging me because that's what's going to happen. So suppose I'm asking the question this morning. I've asked you, Callum. Would you do it if you were me? Would you open your home up as a fundraiser for the likes of Cargill's Castle for a home and garden tour? Yes or no?
0: There you go. We'll let the listeners decide.
1: Do you know
0: this
1: what?
0: Morning.
1: Absolutely.
0: Yeah, okay.
1: This worries me now. Yes or no? Should we open our house up for this?
0: Put me down for a yes, you should.
1: Why? You just said you wouldn't do it if it was your house.
0: But that's differently.
1: Standards.
0: I'm now helping you make a decision for your house. And I think as the owner of a heritage property of some description, I think that really, I suppose that's part of that responsibility is that you owe it to the community to show it off.
1: Oh, look at how you can twist words and twist situations. Okay, no, that's fine. Text 4487, yes or no, quite simply. There you go.
0: Alex Warren on the hits.

0: Passenger by Alex Warren on the hits. Callum and P in Dunedin. It's 8:15. Yeah, Cargill's Castle. I mean, it's brilliant how much work's already gone into restoring, you know, the old the bones of that old castle that we can actually see from our kitchen window up in St Clair. We look across over at it there, and it's such an amazing sight, such an iconic sort of a sight.
1: Imagine what
0: Dunedin.
1: It would have been like when it was at its best.
0: Oh, it's
1: it would
0: party
1: have just
0: central,
1: been
0: apparently.
1: Was it really?
0: Back in the day, yes, it was. Yeah,
1: love that.
0: There's some stories about Cargill's Castle. It's so sad how it was just let go.
1: Yeah.
0: You know, and so I suppose, look, you know, as ratepayers and as citizens of Dunedin, and whenever you get an opportunity to help give back to, you know, the restoration of Cargill's Castle, we should all do it. And so this is your chance, P.
1: Thank you, Callum. Yes or no? Should, if you've just joined us, we've been asked if we'd put our house into like the garden tour, garden and home tour. Garden worries me. House, a little bit. There'll be a few doors that'll shut with signs, do not enter. No, there actually will be, because the bathroom really does need done. So should we do it is the question that I'm asking this morning. I think we've got Teresa here. Good morning.
2: Morning.
1: Hello. So what do you reckon I should do?
2: Yes, absolutely.
1: Oh.
0: All right, absolutely, yeah. Yes. Yeah. What if you were asked to be part of the tour, your place?
2: Absolutely not.
1: See,
0: okay, right, there you go.
1: Yeah, it's double standards, isn't it? Yeah. Everyone's happy to have Peace House open.
2: But you've got to think the demographics of those people aren't. They're not going to be judgy. They're simply going to be appreciating what you've done to your property.
0: Yeah,
1: okay.
0: Yeah. There's not going to be anybody who's nosy, who's there for the wrong reasons, just wanting to pry in behind your closed doors to see what sort of was going on in this house.
1: Isn't that why we do house and garden tours? Isn't that why you do a house and garden tour?
2: Well, they'll be paying quite a bit for the ticket, I would assume.
1: Yeah, true, true. Okay, well, look, I'll put you down as a yes because the listeners are deciding this morning. Thanks, Teresa. Have a great day.
2: Okay. Bye.
1: See you, bye.
0: Cohen says you should do it, but it shouldn't be promoted as your house. I mean, it will be. It wouldn't have the owner's names attached to it, would it?
1: No, I wouldn't.
0: I mean,
1: think
0: I'm sure it would all be anonymous. Each place, wouldn't it?
1: Well,
0: I suppose that's optional. That's optional.
1: Yeah.
0: People will turn up and go, "Oh, I wonder whose place this is." Well, we're not saying. It's, we're keeping it quiet.
1: See, you've got. Why don't you host my house?
0: I could be the host.
1: You could.
0: Absolutely, I'd love to. But then that would be a giveaway, wouldn't it?
1: Well, it doesn't matter.
0: Well, Callum,
1: but then
0: what are you doing here?
1: You can just go, welcome.
0: Is this Peace Place? I go, I can't say.
1: Yeah, see, and you do it with that voice, like really calm.
0: Welcome. And this is, come into the...
1: no, don't.
0: The entrance area. This is where you hang your coat and hat.
1: Can I take your gloves? Oh, my goodness. Hey, so Jill says no, straight off no. That we shouldn't do it. See, it's pretty even at the moment. Would you do it or no? Should we do it? That's what we're asking this morning. Text us on 4487.
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0: the middle on the hits with Callum and P for a good looking Tuesday morning in the city, 8:23.
1: It's pretty even at the moment on whether we have our home as one of the homes for the Cargill's Castle yearly home and garden tour, which is happening in November, to raise money, of course, for the restoration.
0: Bit of an honour to be asked, though. I mean, you must be proud of that.
1: Oh,
0: I mean,
1: absolutely. You know, but it's the, yeah, like it's the house, because it was the original house that was first, sort of built there.
0: One of the first homes ever built in Dunedin.
1: Well, it's over. It was built in 1911.
0: Oh, there you go. Oh, well.
1: Yep. So she's an old girl.
0: Heck yeah.
1: Yep. Mm-hmm. She's a very
0: red brick place.
1: Very old girl.
0: Yes. And I think there'd be a lot of people keen to see the mirror in the kitchen.
1: And this is why you see you need to be the tour guide.
0: That's how people will know it's your place.
1: Well, there's a mirror in the kitchen.
0: Yeah.
1: Do you reckon that's how they'll know?
0: They will. Oh, that's the famous mirror that we hear about.
1: Shut up.
0: The first ever mirror to be put on the wall of a kitchen.
1: You just never got over there.
0: No, but that's okay.
1: It's not, because every time you're at my house, you go, this is this mirror. But I know you're looking at yourself, so it does come in handy, doesn't it?
0: Well, that's what you do when you look at a mirror.
1: Yeah.
0: You stand there
1: for quite a amount of time,
0: well,
1: though.
0: You've got no other choice.
1: Oh, Tracy's here. Tracy, good morning. Do you reckon we should take part in the home and garden tour?
2: Absolutely. It's an honour to be asked, and you've obviously got a beautiful home, so you should be super proud.
0: Do you like a good home and garden tour yourself, Tracy?
2: Oh, mate, right up there with some of the things I like to do.
0: Yeah.
2: Love to get into other people's houses and have a look and get some ideas.
0: And that's what it's about, isn't it? You know, and that's why so many of us go along to open homes at the weekends.
1: Who does it to be nosy?
0: Yeah, of course.
1: And you're
0: saying
1: no one's going to judge you. Everyone's judging.
0: They
1: why would she put that on there?
0: Have you got a mirror on the wall of your kitchen, Tracy?
2: No, I was just listening to that, and I was like, wow, okay.
0: Yeah, I know.
2: This is something new.
0: It is something new.
1: Well, I am a bit of a trendsetter. I like to pride myself on it.
2: You go for it. You do you.
1: I do, and we do me. And you've never got over that, have you, the mirror in the kitchen?
0: Well, I've just never seen one before.
2: I think it is worth having him in there as a tour guide, though. That could be add to it quite a bit.
1: Callum should be the tour guide. That's good. Can dress up in appropriate traditional clothing.
0: like someone out of Downton Abbey.
1: Yes, please.
0: Yeah. Oh, I could have some fun with that.
2: Sell another couple of tickets.
0: Yeah, there you go.
1: Okay, Tracy, we'll watch this space. We'll let you know.
2: Oh, I hope you do. It'll be great.
1: Okay. Hey, thanks for chatting. Have a great day.
2: You too.
0: See you.
1: Bye.
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8: In this update, New Zealand's free trade deal with India is locked in and kicks off on October 20. Auckland City Rail Link has been popular, clocking 528,000 boardings in its first week, while trains stayed more than 95% on time. Australian comedy star Magda Zabanski says her stage 4 cancer is now in deep remission, but it's not cured and is likely to return. And an error late in the Warriors' NRL playoff loss to the Knights has cost referee Ashley Klein the opportunity to officiate a preliminary final this weekend.
9: In Dunedin's weather with Wiles Plants and Funland, springtime means gardening time, so get planting with Wiles. Fine this morning, but showers this afternoon, possible thunderstorms and hail. Southwesterlies become strong this afternoon. Dunedin's high today is 15.
7: Callum and P on the Hits.
9: Well, it's too late for the Warriors now, isn't it? You know.
10: Yeah, I know.
9: The ref doesn't get a gig this week, and the NRL admit that he got it wrong, that obstruction call.
10: Do we start a petition? We want a rematch.
9: It's not going to make any difference, I don't think, is it? No. It just, you know, oh, man, it makes it even worse, though, to know that he did get it wrong. Hey, this is Shabuzi, Born to Die on the Hits.

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0: And you're listening to Kelman P on the Hits.

0: Charlie Puth on the hits, who cancelled on New Zealand, and no one knows why. That's not right, that. I think when a big artist cancels his concert or her concert, you know, and fans have paid their hard-earned money to get tickets and flights and accommodation, and then they cancel it, they should give a reason why.
1: We want an explanation.
0: Well, I think that's the least that we deserve as fans. Oh, Charlie Puth, come on. He's taking the mic.
1: He is. No, absolutely. Hey, I'm just looking at the text. It's kind of popping off. Yes to your home and garden. So, hey, before 8:30, I did ask the question. We've been asked if we'd put our home into like a garden and house tour a fundraiser for Cargill's Castle.
0: We haven't been asked at our house, meanwhile.
1: Well, you very openly said no. You'd say no anyway. So they probably knew that.
0: Well, no one wants to see a glass house full of weeds.
1: Well, have you seen my garden? I mean, the only reason I'm motivated really is because I know that we'll actually get jobs that need done. But thanks for your text this morning. Looks like we've got Janine here. Morning, Janine.
2: Morning.
1: So you know a little bit more about this than I do.
2: Yes. Yeah, so I've helped with the last, I think, probably 6 Heritage Home Days that have been held. And I've been part of the trust for quite a few years now as well. But you do get a lot of genuine, honest people through, and they aren't there to obviously be nosy as such. They're there to appreciate the quality of your house and the setting of your house as well. And also, because the helpers, we stand in the house too, so we are there to obviously guide people through and obviously keep an eye on your house as well at the same time. So it's in perfectly safe hands.
0: I make sure nothing gets stolen. So that's what they're called, Heritage Home Days. Brilliant. And so how many homes do you end up on, you know, that you go and tour on these days?
2: There's probably around about 8.
0: Yeah.
2: Approximately 8.
0: Yeah.
2: Yeah.
0: Because not everybody who's approached would be willing to put their home forward, I suppose.
2: No. Yeah, some people are hesitant, and I understand why. But I mean, it is a really good day, and also too, if you do put your house on the open day, you'll then get free tickets, so you'll actually be able to go and look at the other homes that are all on the open day as well.
0: Brilliant.
1: Judge them.
2: The other houses.
0: Yeah, that's right.
2: I mean, we don't have any incidences. Everything's safe, and you can lock things away, you know, and also shut doors if you need, and the helpers make sure, you know, people don't enter rooms that you don't want them going into. But no one ever tries to anyway, you know, because they're kind of like middle-aged older people. So it's nothing to be worried about.
0: So she doesn't have to put on tea and scones for the guests.
2: No, but that'd be nice.
1: I know you would. Okay, because funny you say about older women.
0: Well, that would be for an extra donation for the castle, of course.
1: Oh, yeah, I could do a wee donation box for the castle.
0: Don't get the tea and scones for free.
1: Bloody oath, I hear you. You'll laugh at this. We've had a text, someone saying, yes, P, you should do it. But then this person's gone on to say, when they say middle-aged woman, they're talking about you, P, like my age. It is my age, I suppose.
0: It's your age, yeah.
1: It is. Thanks, Callum. It is.
2: Yeah, well, I'm basically middle-aged too.
1: Yeah.
0: Nothing wrong with that.
1: Hey, it's a privilege to get here. It's a privilege to get here. So if Callum's keen to do the welcoming at my place, who does he speak to? Because he's very keen to be, you know, like picture Downton Abbey. He's like the head butler man.
0: Yeah, that's right. What's his name?
2: He can be at your doorstep and welcome everyone in.
0: Yeah, that's it. Yeah, we could make it quite the afternoon in queue.
2: Definitely.
1: Hey, well, look, thank you so much for calling. It does make me feel a bit better. It looks like we probably will. We probably will, Janine.
2: I think it should, yes.
0: And it's obviously a big, big fundraiser. It ends up raising a bit of money for the castle these days.
2: Yeah, and it is a nice day out too. It's a nice day out for everyone. Yeah, it really is.
0: And do they have to find their own way to each house, or is it like a...
2: Yes.
0: Yeah.
2: You just drive. Yeah, you choose which ones you want to go to.
0: Nice.
2: And then, you choose kind of, you know, which ones you'll go to first and the order that you go to them in. Yeah.
0: There are some beautiful homes around Dunedin, that's right. And it's, nice to be able to show them off.
2: Yes, exactly. It's for a good cause to help the Cargill's Castle.
1: Just one last question.
2: It's part of the Dunedin history.
1: One last question. If it's raining, can you ask people to take their shoes off?
2: Oh, people take shoes off anyway.
1: Do they?
2: Take them off.
1: Oh,
2: yeah,
1: okay.
2: It's part of it. No one wears shoes inside the house.
1: Okay.
2: So, yeah.
1: So don't put your holy socks on, Callum, because your shoes will be off.
2: No.
1: Hey, cheers, Janine. Great chatting. Have a great day.
2: That's okay. You too. Thank you.
0: See you. Bye.
1: Callum and P on the hits.
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0: the hits, Callum and Pete, the artist who calls himself Role Model. Hey, 10 to 9 in Dunedin, and we're here till 10.
1: So Dunedin appeared on both TV1 and TV3 News last night, which doesn't normally happen, does it?
0: Oh, the drama in the CBD late yesterday afternoon. Yeah. Well, that caused caused quite a lot of inconveniences for a lot of people. Roads closed and the Scenic Hotel evacuated.
1: So evacuated before 3 p.m. yesterday, and the site was sort of locked down, if you like, until about 8 o'clock last night.
0: I suppose though, when there's when you can smell gas in an area where you're not usually supposed to smell gas, then the alarm bells go off, don't they? And so, it's no surprise that all precautions were taken to make sure that they got to the bottom of it to find out what the problem was.
1: And it was great to see they called in Ghostbusters to go in.
0: Yeah, that's right.
1: I shouldn't, but they, the big suits. There were two people dressed in like big, and they were orange suits. So you couldn't miss them.
0: They're the proper gas suits that they wear. Or what do they call them? The hazmat splash suits that they wear
1: for those occasions specifically. So think Ghostbusters, but orange.
0: So, gee, man, you got to be brave, don't you?
1: Oh, absolutely. To go in and check in on
0: what potentially is the problem. Because what were they saying? It was a transformer or something.
1: Yeah, so basically... Well,
0: Optimus Prime.
1: It was. Fire and Emergency New Zealand Senior Station Officer Mark Leonard said a potential fault with a transformer had created a toxic gas and the building was evacuated as a precaution, which is good. But I suppose it's one of those things, like you said, when it's gas, you wouldn't be sort of go, clear, go back in. They'd have to be really, really sure. So that will explain the over 5 hours of, no one being allowed on site.
0: We used to say that when someone farted.
1: What?
0: Can you smell gas? Did you used to do that?
1: And what do you do? What? Everyone smells.
0: Everyone goes, gross.
1: Who did that?
0: Yeah, you needed the hazmat suits for that sometime. So well done to those emergency services who turned up to check it out. Very brave, but good to know that it was nothing major in the end, and life resumed as per normal at 8 o'clock last night.
1: Yeah, and hopefully not a repeat today. Hey, imagine that. No, don't say that. Nothing bad's going to happen. Don't do that. No,
0: seriously, though, can you smell gas?
1: I'm not going to fall for it. I'm not doing it.
0: This is Adele on the hits.

0: Send My Love by Adele on the hits, Dunedin. Hey, Callum and P here. It's fast approaching 9 o'clock, as they say.
1: It certainly is. And tomorrow night's a big night for all of the students from Grant Sprays Primary School.
0: School production night at the Regent Theatre. And some of the kids have done and recorded radio ads for the production. And this is Marcus's.
2: 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Everybody performing is the best at performing. 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
0: Marcus from Grant Sprays School with his radio ad.
1: Nailed it.
0: And I love it. Under 2s are free.
1: Mm-hmm.
0: It's going to be a huge night at the Regent tomorrow night.
1: Oh, it's going to be so much fun. 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
2: In this update, customer aggression is becoming an everyday problem for Kiwi retail workers, with 91% saying they copped abuse from shoppers in the past year. Selena Armstrong from ShopCare says verbal abuse was the biggest issue.
3: From yelling and swearing, shouting, physical violence, some of that is weapons related. People are being spat on. Also, the little microaggressions are very demeaning.
2: A person has died after being hit by a vehicle on Auckland's Pakuranga Road last night. Warmer, wetter weather linked to climate change could make New Zealand a more welcoming place for mosquito-borne diseases like dengue fever, Zika virus and malaria. Auckland Uni Professor Helen Patousis-Harris.
4: We're becoming more subtropical, more tropical, and those sorts of environments are where they like to hang out.
2: And Canterbury Uni students are kicking off 72 hours of running, ridiculous costumes and roast chicken, raising awareness for men's mental health. Last year they clocked up 74,000 kilometres and this year they're aiming to smash 100,000. In sport, referee Ashley Klein has been left out of this weekend's NRL preliminary finals. Officials admit he got a crucial escort call wrong late in the Warriors' loss to the Knights at Eden Park. Former Waz captain Steve Price.
5: At the end of the day, the referees and the players, they're all being judged on their performance. So if the NRL have decided to not pick Ashley for this weekend, I mean, that's their prerogative.
2: That's your newsfeed. I'm Bryn Rudkin.
6: In Dunedin's weather with Wiles Plants and Funland, springtime means gardening time, so get planting with Wiles. Fine this morning, but showers this afternoon, possible thunderstorms and hail. Southwesterlies become strong this afternoon. Dunedin's high today is 15.

0: Maroon 5 on the hits, Dunedin. Hey, you got Callum and P, 9:06. Hey, don't forget we've got a function tonight.
1: Oh, no, I haven't forgotten. Don't you forget we've got a function tonight.
0: Must iron my shirt.
1: Oh, yeah. Yes. Fancy function.
0: Well, that doesn't matter these days. I notice blokes don't iron their shirts like they used to. I think they're sometimes the more ruffled, the better, almost.
1: Oh, strange, no, don't be doing that.
0: No, really?
1: I think a pressed shirt looks good. Still looks good. It'll never date the pressed shirt. Pressed shirt.
0: We are there hosting the season launch for the Southern Hoiho tonight. Another season of the Tauihi Basketball League is upon us. That's, you know, the National Women's Basketball League. And the Southern Hoiho are our team from the South representing in the first rounds this weekend.
1: There's been a couple of very exciting and tall signings for the Southern Hoiho this year. So we're looking forward to catching up with all the players tonight. So to the sponsors and other people attending, we will see you there this evening.
0: Looking forward to that at Andrew Sims tonight as we kick off another season for the Southern Hoiho, proudly supported by the Hits.

0: Taylor Swift on the hits, Dunedin. Callum and Pete, earlier this morning, told another story from my Canada travels. I haven't run out of stories yet.
1: Nor should you.
0: One night we were in Toronto and walking around lost in this amazing city. We come across a free concert, a free open-air concert in like their city square, and it was being performed by will.i.am from Black Eyed Peas. Couldn't believe it.
1: Blows my mind.
0: He's singing all their big hits, you know, and it just sounded great. There were hundreds of people, and we got quite close to the stage. And it reminded me, too, of when I lived in Auckland. Alanis Morissette did a free gig, and it was at lunchtime in Aotea Square at the top of Queen Street. And our radio offices were just around the corner, and we all went across the road and watched Alanis Morissette. And it was peak Alanis Morissette as well.
1: What year would that have been?
0: Would have been, it's a good question, Pete. Very good question. Late '90s.
1: Ironic, all of that.
0: And it was the next album after that that she'd just released.
1: Wow.
0: So she came out and sang it for free. So, you know, if you're in the right place at the right time, you know, you get to enjoy these amazing moments.
1: It turns out you weren't the only person at the right place at the right time. We heard from Chanel earlier, and you won't believe who she saw for free in Nashville. If you missed that chat, she's coming up.

0: Martin Garrix and Ed Sheeran on the hits with Callum and P. Ed Sheeran's played plenty of free gigs in his day, hasn't he?
1: He's been a wedding singer, for goodness sake. He just turned up at weddings and sung.
0: Before he was famous, and then that's right, after he was famous as well. He loves it. We chatted about, you know, free concerts you've stumbled across earlier this morning, because I had my Will I Am and my Alanis Morissette stories.
1: Great stories. I have none, but Chanel did.
2: Well, we were lucky enough to be in Nashville last year and heading out to dinner, spotted this massive line outside a mall thing, and I just said to the security guards, you know, what's that? And she said, oh, it's a free Lewis Capaldi concert. And I was like, God damn it. I thought we missed out. And then, anyway, we went to dinner, and on our way back, I just asked, the line was all gone, and I said, oh, how many people did they end up letting in? And she said, oh, no, there's still space. So Damon, Lottie and I scooted up, and we got maybe there would have been 500 people there on Sky Deck in Nashville. And I think it was like his second or third concert since he's returned back to performing. So yeah, I was so lucky.
0: And it was free. It was free entry, no charge at all.
2: Totally free.
0: Yeah,
2: and it was, you know, right up at the stage and 30-something degrees in Nashville, open-top bar. It was beautiful.
1: OMG. Wow. So I'm just thinking, so do you reckon he did this just to kind of dip his toes back in the pool of live performing maybe? Like, what was the reasoning behind him doing this?
2: Yeah, I think he'd done Glastonbury and then it was his first US stop. So I think it was just an intimate, like it was a iHeart sort of event.
1: Oh, okay.
0: So, that's cool.
2: So it was Lottie's, the 9-year-old, it was her first ever concert, so she got pretty lucky there.
1: So did mum and dad, because it didn't cost you a seat.
0: It's an absolute bonus when you sort of stumble across something like that. And he sounded pretty good, did he?
2: That was beautiful, just like on a CD, you know.
3: Hello.
1: Wow. Hello, is that Lottie there?
2: That is Lottie.
0: Oh, nice.
1: How cool. Lottie wins with the best first concert ever, especially free.
2: Absolutely.
1: One. Hey, thanks, Chanel. Have a great day.
2: Thanks, guys.
1: See you. Bye.
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6: 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The road to 40 ends in Anaheim. 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

0: Stellar Lefties Boston on the hits. Callum and P, Hayley's in after 10.
1: So we reflected on this earlier this morning. If you follow Jason Kerrison on social media, you'll see quite a lengthy post he posted yesterday in regards to kind of like, well, he was thanking his car for an awful accident that occurred with him involving hitting some cattle at 11:30 at night.
0: State Highway 1, 100 k's an hour, comes around the corner and that's right, suddenly cattle in front of him, and he has a head on with a cow, which is, you know, only going to end one way. And thankfully, you know, he's relatively unscathed, and he was feeling incredibly grateful to be alive.
1: Oh, absolutely. So, you know, we mentioned this morning, and it's a friendly reminder that, you know, you just don't know and take for granted what's happening on the roads when you are travelling. So just, if you're travelling anywhere, day or night, please take care.
0: We're so pleased that Jason lived to tell the story. He's a good friend of the show, Jason Kerrison, lead singer of Op Shop. Let's play one of their big hits on the hits.

0: It's Home Wrecker by Somba on the hits. Callum and P handing over to Hayley here after 10.
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1: And it's looking ugly out there on the roads with severe delays on all motorways into the city.
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0: In this update, abuse from customers is still a major problem for shop workers, with 9 in 10 copping it in the past year, mostly verbal. Selena Armstrong from ShopCare says a lot of it comes from repeat customers.
1: We just need to be reminding everyday shoppers, please be kind. This is somebody's daughter, somebody's son. Bear that in mind. They're just trying to get the job done.
0: Cyber attacks are hitting more Kiwi businesses and many reckon they're vulnerable to an online attack. Kevin Moore from the National Cybersecurity Centre says it's as simple as being able to recognise a scam call or phishing email.
2: That sort of basic training for staff would go a long way to minimising the risk of these attacks.
0: US media giant Paramount Skydance has cleared a major hurdle in its nearly 200

0: Formula One Grand Prix in Azerbaijan. He secured finishes of 6th, 7th and 14th for Red Bull, collecting 14 points to solidify 9th in the standings. And the heavyweight boxing fight between Tyson Fury and Anthony Joshua is expected to take place in Cardiff on Friday, December 11. Sparring is still taking place between Netflix, the Saudi Arabian organisers and both fighters' camps regarding details. That's your newsfeed, I'm Bryn Rudkin. The Hits, Dunedin weather with Wals Plant and Funland. Springtime means gardening time, so get planting with Wals. A few showers, possibly thundery with hail. We've got strong sou'westers, 16 the high, 4 overnight. Tomorrow showers in the afternoon, otherwise fine.
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1: The Hits.

Good morning. You're on the hits with Hayley. Happy Tuesday. We're going to help make it the best Tuesday of your life. We've got a running tally in our household. 4 more days left of school until the kids fire into school holidays. Parents are panicking and kids can't wait. Term 4 just around the corner. It's kind of crazy. It's the hits.

0: Hey, Maddie and PJ, back with you this afternoon, and we are asking the question, how soon did you break it after I purchased something? And, well, surprise, broke it straight away. 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
0: We'll see you from 3 on the hits.

It's your love I'm lost in. Your love I'm lost in. Your love I'm lost in. And I'm tired of being so exhausted. Your love I'm lost in.

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Hayley with you. 4:45 today with Maddie and PJ. We have the iconic Hits Alpha Quiz. You've got 10 questions, 60 seconds to answer them in. All of the answers start with the same letter. If you crack all 10, 4 tickets to Bruno Mars are coming your way. 4:45. Give it a go. It's there.

0: Sophie Ellis Bextor on the hits with Hayley. This Sunday, big day. It's going to get harder to wake up in the mornings, but we're going to have those lighter, brighter evenings with daylight saving kicking into play. 99 years we've had daylight saving for in the country now. 1927, the government decided to do a trial. There are a few people saying, hey, we think this is a good idea. And then it stuck around for nearly 100 years because people were obviously a fan. Honestly, 1927 doesn't feel like that much further away. I used to think that daylight saving has just always been a thing with the whole calendar year. But no, it's still fairly recent history-wise. Hootie and the Blowfish, iconic hit from them, up soon on the hits.
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1: All the songs you love. 'Cause I'm just a teenage dude. They all play here. That's what makes you beautiful. From the 90s till now.

0: You're on the hits. We're on iHeartRadio as well. I've got the coolest little giveaway this week. I say little because it literally fits in the palm of my hand. It's a JBL Go 5 mini speaker. I'm giving them away every day this week on the show. Super cool. 10 different funky colours. They've got 10 hours battery life, also waterproof. And if you want to get someone an early Christmas present and then not have to think about it coming into the silly season, then get amongst it or grab it for yourself. 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And check it out as well, the JBL Go 5 ultra portable waterproof drop-proof speaker. Coming up, we've got The Killers, Somebody Told Me, big hit from them, up soon on The Hits.
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10: Okay, done.
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0: In this update, a senior Ministry of Education official has been caught on a leaked video telling staff to avoid putting things in writing in case they become public under the Official Information Act. Catherine Law said this to staff working on a secondary school curriculum update.
1: Please don't respond with anything that references the Minister's office, okay? Or remember, all of this is OIA-able. What we do not need is anything in response in writing that shows that this stuff has gone backwards and forwards between them and us.
0: Customer aggression is becoming an everyday problem for Kiwi retail workers, with 91% saying they copped abuse from shoppers in the past year. Verbal abuse was the biggest issue. More Kiwis are leaning on credit cards, making up a record 71% of card spending in August, according to KiwiBank. Economist Cameron Bagri says power bills and rates are eating into disposable income.
2: There's a big structural shift that's going on. We're still spending, but we're spending in different areas because there's certain necessary items that are going a long way up in price, and that's shifting core money away from the retail sector.
0: And CNN, Politico and MS Now are taking the Trump administration to court after being banned from the White House. Donald Trump has accused the media organisations of writing lies about him and his team. In sport, Liam Lawson's heading back to Racing Bulls for this weekend's Azerbaijan F1 Grand Prix after a stint covering at Red Bull. He leaves with 14 points from his last three races, holding ninth place in the championship. And FIFA President Gianni Infantino says football's governing body should take a fresh look at how it makes big decisions after criticism over a failed investment plan. He's proposed an external review and wider consultation, even as he pushes for re-election.

0: renting a car always feels like a bit of a battle. 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
1: My heart in a case. Head's getting harder to act right. Play a sad song on a tiny violin. For the man at the bar confessing his sins.

You're listening to The Hits. Apparently kids are worrying about wrinkles and eye bags before they've even reached their teenage years. Just based off everything that we're seeing in social media and anti-aging campaigns and things like that. Paddy Gower's done a story on it. It looks horrific and really interesting.

You're listening to The Hits. Well, we're only into Tuesday, and the general talk around the kitchen lunchroom is that we're all ready for a holiday. It's that time of the year, isn't it? And it's not a great time to feel like you need a holiday before you kind of go into the silly season and the lead up to Christmas starts ramping up. It's The Hits.

0: It's Kiwi music from Coterie. Lay Your Head on the Hits. New TV series I'm pumped about is launching next week. It's called Meet the Preppers, and it's following Kiwi New Zealand preppers around our country that, you know, have hoards of food, water supply, emergency supplies, like lining the garage. They've trained themselves in weapons and can go bush any minute if the world turns to custard. It's fascinating. Like, I find this stuff really interesting. Like, it's not just, you know, you've got some cans of beans in the garage and a grab bag in the car boot. This is like extreme. And it launches Monday night, TVNZ1 at 8:30, or TVNZ Plus is going to have it too. So I'm going to give it a watch next week. I'll let you know how it goes, but it's such up my alley. It's just fascinating, that stuff, I find. Coming up, we've got my screen moved from me. Here we go. Matchbox 20 Push, iconic song. Also the latest from Teddy Swims next on the Hits.
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0: 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We play a little bit of a song. You tell us you love it, you hate it. Meh, don't mind it. 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And coming up just after midday, we've got Gwen Stefani and Eve. Remember the collab Rich Girl? It was all over the place. It's coming up soon on the hits.
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